0: We could be going for a four-peat or getting right back to it, say they were to get there and lose or something. But with that guy, I want him there because one of the knocks I've had on the Dodgers has been that they can become too methodical. Freeman, Mookie, you know, no emotion, just stay focused, those kind of guys. And I love the fact, that's why I love a Teoscar Hernandez when he was, you know, he first came about. Somebody with some emotion, some something to bring it to it. And this kid has been fantastic. Right. His eye at the plate, but I can see where he's better served next year, and you're excited that you got that guy coming up.
1: One at bat can make a difference in a World Series. That's all I'm saying.
2: And one drop ball in right field can make a difference.
0: We saw it two World Series ago.
1: Are you scared of that, though?
2: I'm just saying.
3: By the way, Come on, touchdown Falcons, about to be 17-7 going into halftime.
2: Oh, there you go.
3: Dirty
2: birds. At least the Packers aren't going to give up a double-digit lead.
3: That's facts. All right.
0: Matt LaFleur shaking in his boots.
3: Question number two. The Chicago White Sox, our Chicago White Sox, are officially the first team in baseball history to lose 100-plus games 3 years in a row and make the playoffs in the fourth season. In fact, no team had even lost two straight 100-plus yard seasons and they made the playoffs. So, JR, foul or fair, say the White Sox are the best story in baseball, period, for this season.
1: Kind of, but to your question, foul.
4: That is a foul ball.
1: And I love this question. So give me a second. A better story that everybody's missing, including the great Rob Parker, is their manager, Will Venable, the son of former MLB player Max Venable. He was handed some slop, okay, a few years ago. Rookie and the Princeton grad has shown to be a great motivator, student, and teacher of the game, and has this team in the freaking playoffs, guys. Come on, it's incredible. Not too many guys can come into the franchise, turn it around while working with the talented straight that Venable's had to work with, and waiting for young guys like Jordan Montgomery to develop. Venable has a special touch. I expect more success from him. He's not getting nearly enough credit. He's easily my manager of the year. I had to give Will Venable props. I couldn't wait. Nobody's talking about him.
2: Well, but it's fair. I mean,
4: it's a fair ball.
2: It is the best story. And he's Venable, of course, is a part of that story. But to lose that many games for 3 years in a row and then make the playoffs like they did, this is out of left field, literally, Kelvin.
0: Yeah.
1: Fair
0: foul.
4: That is a foul ball.
0: I'm going with the Red Sox. I mean, I think what they've been able to pull off.
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6: For the Seattle Kraken this preseason as they wrap up a home-and-home with the Calgary Flames this evening. Seattle 2-0 thus far, and tonight we'll get their first look at the veterans and mainstays of this year's team as they take their first turns over the boards this preseason. Good evening, ladies and gentlemen. Welcome back under our roof, Climate Pledge Arena, alongside Al Kaniski. I am Everett Fitzhugh, Kraken preseason hockey live on Sports Radio 950 KJR. Partner, Seattle, 4-2 win, their second 4-2 win of this preseason. Then on Monday, back on Sunday, then on Monday, half the team gets sent down to Coachella Valley and back to their respective junior teams. And now you've got the core of your roster. Larson, Eberle, Stevenson, Beniers, Jared McCann, Brinkley Catton, Vince Dunn, Montour, the guys that are going to comprise this year's team. And tonight, we'll get the first look at those fellas.
7: Absolutely. 13 guys in tonight's lineup have not seen a gameplay yet in this preseason. So tonight's their first game. Six players, if you include both goaltenders for the Kraken, have seen ice time. So this is a brand new look in this preseason. I'm excited for it.
6: Four games in the preseason, and as a result of that, your veterans with 100 or more games only are allowed to play in two of them. So tonight and then Saturday in Vancouver, the only two tune-ups for those mainstays and those everyday players. What are you looking for, especially here tonight, out of those guys?
7: Yeah, I'm looking for a quick start. Quick start from these veterans. I want them to set the tone, set the speed right away. You know, for a guy like Oscar Fisker-Mulgaard, who leads this roster in points coming into tonight's game with two assists, He's the leading scorer coming to this game. I want to see his continued development and growth now that he's with this veteran group in this lineup tonight.
6: It's going to be a young lineup tonight for Calgary, and talking to their radio guy, he tells me maybe three players on this on tonight's roster will probably be in the opener next Thursday against Seattle. We'll step out for a break. Mike Benton with your pregame show to go coming up after this. 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
12: Last season I came in, it was my first look at every player and sort of some combinations that, you know, we had, and switch things up a little bit. This year we come in a little bit with a little bit more knowledge, potentially make a couple of adjustments to our lines, but for the most part we're in a position here to kind of get going right from the start based on the short training camp.
13: That's head coach Lane Lambert on a lineup mostly stuck together for training camp and preseason, as tonight they'll get a solid look in game action for preseason game number 3 of 4. Glad you're with us. It's NHL Preseason Hockey Live on Sports Radio 950 KJR AM. Our countdown to face-off is just minutes away from Climate Pledge Arena, as tonight the Seattle Kraken take on the Calgary Flames. Mike Benton with you for your pregame show to go. Everett Fitzhugh, Al Kaniski right around the corner with the call as the Kraken come in right now with a 2-0 preseason record, but doing that mostly with a young lineup that is now in the American Hockey League as they come off a 4-2 victory over Calgary, and the goal scoring coming from much of the future. Ty Nelson scoring in that game along with Jagger Furkus, Logan Morrison, and an empty netter from J.R. Avon sealed things up. Meanwhile, Calgary comes in with a 1-1 preseason record. They beat the Canucks Tuesday 3-1 on goals from Joel Farabee, Matt Coronado, and Samuel Honzik. Well, last time out, the Kraken blue line had a whopping 63 games of NHL experience combined, that between Ville Ottavainen and Gustav Olofsson. This game, stark contrast right across the board. Veteran-heavy presence coming up here for the Kraken this evening. They will debut the likes of Matty Beniers, Jared McCann, Jordan Eberle, Berkeley Catton, Bobby McMahon, and Vince Dunn for preseason, along with new faces like Mackie Samuskevich, who will be suiting up in a Kraken jersey for the first time ever. Curtis Douglas also will be making his home debut. For Calgary, they're dressing a ton of young guys like the last time. Matter of fact, 10 of 12 forwards in the matchup that we saw on Sunday will be back in, including Idar Suniev, who scored 2 goals in Sunday's game. But the Kraken trying to close out Calgary this evening in goal with Philip Grubauer, who will make his second appearance of the preseason, and by the way, played first 2 periods on Sunday in Calgary. He looked pretty good with 15 saves on 16 shots. Nikki Koko backing him up. He has stopped 11 out of 14 so far for preseason play. Devin Cooley going to make his second appearance of the preseason. He took the loss on Sunday against the Kraken, stopping 19 of 22. Once again, his backup will be Arseny Sergeyev, who made his NHL debut last year, split between AHL Calgary and ECHL Rapid City. All right, that's all you need to know as we're getting set for the opening faceoff. It's game time. Enjoy the call if ever it fits you. And Al Kaniski from the booth at Climate Pledge Arena as we have the Kraken and Calgary Flames coming up right now.
5: 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Here's Everett Fitzhugh with the call.
6: We're back inside of Climate Pledge Arena. Tommy Burton finishing the final few bars of the Star Spangled Banner. The Kraken in their home preseason finale. They welcome in the Calgary Flames for their second and final meeting of the preseason. But the Kraken and Flames will be very familiar with one another. All six of their meetings this season between preseason and regular season will occur between this past Sunday and the 30th of October, including Calgary's home opener next Thursday and Seattle's home opener next Sunday. So a lot of Flames in the future of the Seattle Kraken.
7: Yeah, it's like an extended playoff series with a few other regular season games mixed in.
6: It'll be a very veteran-heavy lineup here tonight. The Kraken will start with Kaapo Kakko, Berkeley Catt, and Shane Wright up front, Evans and Montour on defense, Philip Grubauer between the pipes, Dryden Hunt, Donovan Castagna, and Brandon Othman will begin up front for Calgary, Hanley and Brustevich on defense, Devin Cooley between the pipes. Underway from CPA Kraken in those home blues going left to right across your radio dial. 13 seconds in to the opening period. Calgary drawn offside. Faceoff will come back out into the neutral zone.
7: Yeah, quick zone exit for Calgary there. One of the things Ryan Huska, coach of the Flames, wants from his team this year is speed. They were near the bottom of the league in scoring last year. He believes speed is going to generate a lot more offense opportunities.
6: Last season, the Calgary Flames at the bottom of the league. 2.5, just over 2.5 goals for. 2.54 goals for per game last season. 32 out of 32 in the NHL. Calgary from their own end. Brennan Othman up the near wall. Banks it off the board. Shane Wright will knock it down. Picked up by Montour and kept in the zone. Kraken looking for big things out of number 51 in blue this year. Was a down year offensively for Shane Wright. Had a 16-game goal drought prior to his final two games of the season. He scored just one in his final 18. Had a goal and four assists in that time. So he's trying to find his way on the positive side of the ledger this season to start. Calgary in their own zone. Andreas Englund behind the cage. She'll send it up the near wing side. Calgary a broken 2-on-1 back in. Puck in the far corner for Mike Benning of Calgary. He'll rim it back around the boards. Vince Dunn for Seattle near side. Up the wall for Mackie Samuskevich. Spent the last couple of seasons in Florida. Picked up a Stanley Cup as he'll pick up the puck in the high slot and turn and fire that glove down by Devin Cooley. Samuskevich back-to-back 31 plus point seasons, but when you're playing behind the likes of a Matthew Tkachuk, a Sam Bennett, players like that, you get lost in the shuffle, and for him, he's looking for a bigger, increased role this year in Seattle.
7: Yeah, he's going to get top-line minutes, even strength, and probably play first power play unit most of the year, so I know he's excited about that opportunity.
6: A line on with him is McCann, Beniers, and Mackie Samuskevich to begin this preseason. They looked really good in training camp in the few drills that we've seen them together. There's Braden Pahal for Calgary off a faceoff win for the Flames. Chandler Stephenson tries to keep the puck in near side blue line. Calgary will force it out. On the left side red line, far boards. Josh Mahura will jam this puck back in. Here's Eberle for Bobby McMahon. Works his way along the near goal line toward the net. Devin Cooley will stick that puck aside. And away comes Jake Livingston for Calgary. Up the left wing boards. Ville Otavainen for the Kraken. Rims it around the wall. Kept on side by Calgary's Braden Pahal, far wing. Rims it back around the boards. Livingston will take it back out to the neutral zone. Chased away by Jordan Eberle. Now the Flames are back in. Tyson Gross up the near side. Flips it in far corner. It's gathered by Josh Mahura. He'll flip this puck end over end down the wall. Alex Nylander skates away from Curtis Douglas. He'll move it below the goal line. Over for Joel Hanley. Hanley back to the far side. Calgary back out to center. That was Basha. down the right wing, into the far corner of the Kraken zone. Puck ends up behind the net. Montour, he'll punch it far side. Flips it hard up the wall, gloved down and held in by Brustevich of Calgary. Brandon Montour takes a hit from Chase Harrington. Sent around the near half wall. Hanley pinching down from the point, kept it in low for Tyson Gross. Curtis Douglas takes it away for Seattle. Big 6-9 and will force it out down the ice as both teams beginning their line changes. 3 minutes gone here in this first period. Only shot of the game belongs to Seattle. No score. Loose puck rolling on the Grubauer. He'll steer it aside below the goal line for Vince Dunn. Dunn back in the left wing corner wall. Dug out in front for Hoffman for a shot knocked down. Castagna on the rebound. Couldn't put it toward the cage. Now Dryden Hunt, right corner to Castagna in front. Intercepted by Shane Wright. Here comes a 3-on-2 from the red line. Right, left side for Catton. That pass a little bit behind him. And the Kraken forced back to the neutral zone. Here is Adam Larson. Sends it in. Benning for Calgary will play behind the goal for Andreas Englund. Now for Hoffman. Up the middle come the Calgary Flames. Benning to Dryden Hunt on the left side. Chased by Otavainen. Pushed off the puck by Josh Mahura. Here's Shane Wright. Left wing side. Toward the line. Kept in by Ben Jones. And sent in below the goal line for William Stromgren. 16:05 left here in the first. No score between Seattle and Calgary. Preseason game number 3 for both these teams. Kraken in Vancouver on Saturday to wrap up the preseason, and they begin their 6th season in the National Hockey League next Thursday in Cowtown against the Flames. Here's Samuskevich, right side, centering pass in front to Matty Beniers. His stick was tied up with a defender in front. That was Braden Pahal, and the Flames will force Seattle back toward the red line. Here's McCann for Seattle. Right side, rims it around the boards. Calgary flips it up the wall, past Riker Evans and Brandon Montour. Will drop back into his own end. Up the near boards for McCann. Trying to chip it off the wall for Mackie Samuskevich. Calgary picks it off. Here comes Sam Morton for the Flames. Left side, centering pass blocked on the way through by Evans.
7: Great defensive move there by Evans.
6: 15:25 left here in the first. Riker Evans banks it off the near half wall. It'll carry him to the center circle where it's collected by Calgary. Up the wall for Rory Cairns. He received the pass from Joel Hanlon. Now played for Tyson Gross. Right side shot fought off by Grubauer and cleared by Evans. Hunter Brustevich to the near wall for Joel Hanley. Up the left side, Tyson Gross tips it in below the goal line. Vince Dunn for Seattle. Back around the wall for Eberle. This puck passed him. It'll trail all the way down into the Flame zone to our right. Calgary picks it up. Here comes Chase Harrington for Calgary. Down the near wall, puck back in behind the goal. Harrington and Larson will wrestle each other for possession. Put back toward the point, Andreas Englund shoots, blocked by Chandler Stevenson. Seattle wins the puck battle. This is Bobby McMahon. Sends it across for Stevenson. Benning has him hemmed up, and then Stevenson, big hit in below the goal line on Tyson Gross. In the left corner, Stevenson gets it back. Now Otavainen will fire from the near half wall, and that's gloved down by Devin Cooley.
7: A nice physicality there by Stevenson in the corner.
6: Oh, baby.
7: Throwing him off that puck, and Chase Harrington heading off the ice there. That's his second shift of the period. He's 18 years old.
6: Yeah.
7: You know where he played last?
6: Where did he play last?
7: Spokane! The Spokane Chiefs with one Berkeley Cat.
6: Yes, he did.
7: The second round pick of the Flames.
6: 14:02 left here in this first period. We talked a lot about Shane Wright wanting to pick up his offense. Well, so does Chandler Stevenson, as he had just 3 goals in his last 35 games last season. Here the Kraken back on the offensive attack. Ben Myers, left circle shot block on the way through. Now Calgary back in. Castagna gives way for Brennan Hoffman up top. Now Seattle gets through it. And will punch this back to the red line. Curtis Douglas, right side, on his backhand, galloping his way to the circle. He'll send the backhand wide of the goal. Oscar Fisker-Molgar, Brennan Hoffman, two number 78s battling on the far wall. Kraken pick up the puck with 13:20 to play in the opening period. Five shots in the game. Three of them belong to Seattle. No goals to show for. The pass through the middle, tipped at the red line by Shane Wright into the netting, out of play. And we go to our first timeout of the night. 13:15 to go in the opening 20. No score. 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
6: 13:15 left here, period number one. No score between Seattle and the Calgary Flames. Everett Fitzhugh, Al Kaniski alongside. During the last break, the crowd paid tribute to the one and only Bob Condor, yes, the longtime editor-in-chief for the Seattle Kraken, two-time Pulitzer Prize nominee. He wrote for his hometown, Chicago Tribune. He's been here since day one, chronicling every event that has happened for this hockey team and this arena, and he is now finally stepping into a much-deserved retirement.
7: Yes, yes, I've talked to him quite a bit about it. He's actually looking forward to it a lot. Don't you think you're going to miss this a little bit? He thought, no, not initially. He's got lots of things on his agenda.
6: The Condor has landed for the final time.
7: We have fun with Bob.
6: It's funny. We'll be on the road sometimes, and me and Marcus Allen, a bunch of other folks in our travel crew, we'll
7: spot him.
6: We'll spot him, and we'll just go, ca-caw! Ca-caw!
7: and he knows.
6: Yeah, he knows. He knows. And listen, he'll always say the Condor doesn't sound like that. Well, it does to us.
7: So. It does.
6: Bob, thank you so much for your years of friendship and your tutelage, your love and your passion for this game, your wisdom for this arena and for this organization, and for the final time, ca-caw!
7: Ca-caw!
6: Ca-caw! We love you, Bob. Best of luck in retirement, my friend. Here come the Kraken back into the offensive zone out of our media break. 12:10 to play in the period. Long-range shot from Dunn, left side, was blocked on the way through. Now here comes Alex Nylander, right side, trying to go upstairs on Grubauer's glove. Larson caught a piece of it and deflected it from behind. Nylander once again. He'll send it around the boards. Kept onside by Calgary at the left wing blue line. Jake Livingston will send it in behind the cage. Calgary at the end of a shift. Kraken as well. So both teams will live to fight another day and turn off for line changes. 11:35 left here in the first. Here comes Stevenson, left to right through center. He'll cut left side for Eberle. Back to Stevenson in the corner. Chandler Stevenson below the goal line. Bobby McMahon is there as well. Now Viljo Tavainen, right side. Shot redirected on the way through. This one punched down low by Josh Mahura. Now back for Ottavainen. He'll send it in below the goal line. Now the Calgary Flames will take it. This one sent all the way down the ice. This will be the first icing with 11:08 to go in the first. No score.
7: Three shots aside so far in this first half of the first period. Tell you, Calgary looks a little faster than they did the other night. Again, I mentioned that as a core part of their values coming into this season, and they're pushing the pace. They're trying to get two passes out of the zone into the offensive end, and that can catch you sleeping if you're not aware of it. So we'll see how that progresses throughout the game.
6: Kraken take the puck off the faceoff back into their own end. Here's Montour. Near side from the red line. We'll wrist it ahead off the boards. Shane Wright couldn't hold on to it. Andrew Bosha snipes it away from Brandon Montour. Sent around the boards. Jake Livingston sends it ahead for Andrew Bosha once more. Bosha will forehand it down the ice. Shane Wright battling Tyson Gross. Kraken from the defensive zone. Berkeley Catton with some speed. Headmans his way into the offensive end. Kapokako, rink line across. Montour, right side. And that shot missing just high over the cage. Shane Wright battling left corner. Kapokako back to right, up top to Evans. Center point. Montour shoots. Blocker down by Devin Cooley. Off to the left wing half wall. 10-10 to play in the first. No score. Kraken can't keep the offensive end. Here come the Calgary Flames right to left. Joel Hanley down the left side. Montour forcing him to move it. Riker Evans behind the Kraken K. Centering pass, Castagna. He scores. Brennan Hoffman from below the goal line for Calgary found Castagna in tight space. Out in front, the Calgary Flames. A 1-0 lead just past the halfway mark of the first period. 9:58 to play.
7: Yeah, a bit of a giveaway there to Kraken's own end. And it happened really quick from below the goal line. Montour made a play behind that to try and recover that puck and was not able to. Castagna out in front with a little bit of time to get a quick shot off. It's 1-0 Calgary.
6: First goal of this preseason for Jonathan Castagna. Ensuing faceoff forthcoming.
7: It's the first time the Kraken have been behind in this preseason.
6: Kraken have led or have been tied for the first 130 minutes and 2 seconds of this preseason thus far. How about that for math? Let's go.
7: I thought I was the math guy. Today you're the math guy.
6: I love me some nice round numbers. Idar Suniev from the hash marks will fire one off the post. He had 2 goals for Calgary in that 4-2 loss to Seattle back on Sunday. Here's Benning, shot down the slot. Turn aside, Englund on the left wing. That shot put back on goal, and Grubauer will steer that one clear. Oscar Fisker-Molgaard plays it up the near wall. Ben Myers will find Curtis Douglas to center with 9:13 to play in this first period. 1-0 Calgary. Seattle from the offensive zone to the far blue line. Mahura, he'll settle it down. Rim it back around the boards. Ottavainen pinching in from the point on the right side. We'll keep it on the goal line. Matty Beniers in there as well. And we are going to have our first penalty of the day. High sticking called. I think this will be on Seattle. Englund checking if he was cut or not.
7: I think it's going to be on Matty Beniers. And he's arguing that he got shoved into him.
6: So 8:54 left here in the period. Kraken down 1-0. We'll go down a man after this on Sports Radio 950 KJR.
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6: 8:54 left here in the period. They initially called Matty Beniers for a high-sticking penalty before the break, but it was actually a cross-check to the head of Matty Beniers, and then William Strongren's stick came up and caught Calgary's player in the side, Andreas Englund, in the side of the face. So it will not be a high stick. Matty Beniers will stay on the ice and take the face off here.
7: Well, and if you're wondering if Calgary got a penalty for the cross check to Matty Beniers' head, the answer is no.
6: Hey, why would they? Why would they?
7: So,
6: to quote the wise Denise Fitzhugh, my mother,
7: yes,
6: that's too much like right, Al. 8:45 left here in the opening period. 1-0 Calgary on the goal from Jonathan Castagna. No secondary assist. Brennan Hoffman was the one who fed him in front. Alex Nylander for Calgary on the right side. Swings it around the boards. Hanley kept it in deep and will punch it back around. Hunter Brustevich down the wall. Nylander will cross to Hanley. Now back to Nylander, left side. Shot blocked on the way through. Jared McCann will punch this up the near boards. Matty Beniers able to clear it up toward the blue line, but not out as Nylander will drop it back in below the Kraken goal line. Both teams offer line changes. 8:05 left here in this opening period. 7-4 shots in favor of Calgary. They lead 1-0 on the scoreboard. Here come the Flames. This one sent up the near boards. Andrew Bacha turns it over. McMahon, right circle, centering pass in front to Eberle. It was on his backhand. He couldn't get the shot off.
7: Yeah, he wanted to one time it. The puck got in front of him.
6: Now Calgary back to center as Livingston looked up to Harrington in the neutral zone, and it ends up in the Kraken bench. So with 7 3/4 to play in the first, faceoff will come back to the neutral zone.
7: Yeah, Seattle recovering a puck at the offensive blue line. Bobby McMahon down on a 2-on-1 with Eberle. Tried to feed him right into the sweet spot, but it got out in front of Eberle. And not much you can do on your backhand, or at least not in tight like that. He made the best of it.
6: And all three forwards were on this side of the ice. So you had McMahon, Stevenson, and Eberle all racing toward the net. And you didn't have that cross-ice option to spread everyone out. Calgary off the faceoff will get it deep inside of Kraken territory. Riker Evans picks up the puck and will sweep it across for Montour. Now Seattle back to center. McMahon up the near wall for Eberle. Kraken back in. Chandler Stevenson behind the goal. Benning strips him. And the Calgary Flames tie it up on the far boards. Andreas Englund right to left for Calgary. Dryden Hunt over the blue line. Hands it off. Hoffman, left wing, back to Hunt to the corner. Back to Hoffman as he shoots off the post, off the back of Grubauer. And he somehow comes up with the puck. And I think it
7: caught him in the ear.
6: Caught him in the ear and broke the plastic guard on his mask. That was the sound that you heard. It went off to the post, off his mask. And he was able to hop on top of it.
7: Yeah, there's a very distinct sound that is metal.
6: Yeah.
7: The pumping around the net, the post, the crossbar. And there's a very distinct sound that is, I don't know, plasticky Kevlar, whatever a goalie masks are made from. And that was definitely the goalie mask. I wonder if he's got his backup on now.
6: He does. Yeah. Yes, he does. Either that or he just took off the plastic bit. Faceoff won by the Flames. Left side, Hanley walks to the middle. He'll shoot one off the skate of Idar Sunia. Stromgren kept it in deep for the Flames. Now Berkeley Catton for Seattle. Ahead for Shane Wright. Right left side. Kapokako. He'll tap it down the wall. Seattle offside. This allows Calgary to pick up the puck. Exit the zone. Idar Sunia trying to step around Adam Larson, but he goes flying instead. Now to the Kraken, left to right from their own end. Larson ahead. Berkeley Catton racing after it. Left corner on the far side. Here's Shane Wright against the boards. Now back to Catton. Looks for an option. Suniev all over him. Then Suniev will poke it down the boards as both teams turn off for changes. 6:20 to play in the first. Calgary doubling up Seattle on the shot clock, 8-4. They lead 1-0 on the scoreboard. Here come the Seattle Kraken. Ben Myers in below the goal line. Curtis Douglas pinned against the wall. Now a sharp angle shot from Josh Mahura, left side, off the side of the net. Oscar Fisker-Moglar watching the blue line. Ben Myers now to the near side. Here's a blast from Ville Otavainen. It was knocked down on the way through. Roy Cairns comes away for Calgary. 5:45 left here in the first. 1-0 Flames. Kraken wrap up the preseason Saturday, 4 o'clock Pacific time up in Vancouver. I'm going to try for the doubleheader that day, partner.
7: Yes, you are.
6: Kraken in Vancouver at 4.
7: You're hoping for no overtime.
6: Huskies host the Gophers at 8. My goal is to be there before the second quarter starts. So I'm going to see if I can do it. 5:15 left here in the first.
7: Got a driver waiting for you?
6: Yeah, his name's Everett Fitzy.
7: Oh.
6: Here's Jonathan Castagna. Cuts in front. Grubauer sprawls to make the save. Hanley picks up the puck. He'll fire it wide. And the Kraken try to clear, but it's held in by Calgary. Here's Benning. Now back to Gross. Left side. Shoots. Fought off by Philip Grubauer. And the Kraken back to the near circle. Turned over to Andrew Basha. Centering pass. Knocked down in front. Seattle can't clear the zone. This one put back to the near wall. Once again, turned aside by Grubauer. Brustevich on the follow-up. And Grubauer once again will shut it down. And Seattle will go to a much-needed media timeout. 4:40 left here in this first period. 1-0 Calgary on Sports Radio 950 KJR.
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6: 4:40 left here in the first. Everett Fitzhugh, Al Kadiski riding shotgun. Kraken down 1-0 to the Calgary Flames. Some buzz, some pep in their step from this Calgary team.
7: Yeah, Flames almost tripling up on shots on goal. 11-4 their favor so far in this first period, and they've caught fire since getting that first goal of the game.
6: And you don't want to read too much into it because it is preseason, but you've got Seattle's veteran NHL lineup against a lot of guys on Calgary that will end up playing in Calgary next year, but for the AHL Wranglers instead of the NHL Flames. So you'd like to see the Kraken play to that potential here as the game continues. Now McMahon scores! Shut me right up. There's Jordan Eberle. Walked right into the slot. Bobble the puck, was able to find it. over to Bobby McMahon, who wrists it in. The Kraken on the board late in the first. We're tied at one.
7: That was Chandler Stephenson with a great zone entry down that left side and found Eberle in the slot. Eberle got hammered from behind pretty hard, but managed to get the puck over to Bobby McMahon. It was just waiting in that trigger position off to the right side and let one rip top shelf on Cooley. This game's tied at one.
6: McMahon last season had 10 goals in 18 games. After the trade deadline, signed a six-year ticket in the offseason to stay here in Seattle. And now he gets his first goal of the preseason to tie this game at one.
7: And exactly the kind of goal you're going to expect to see Bobby McMahon score all season long. A quick pass over to him and a quick shot on net.
6: Here is McMahon in the defensive zone behind the goal for Adam Larson. Jordan Eberle will poke it toward the blue line. Vince Dunn could not clear. Kept in by Livingston as he'll send one toward the net. Ben Jones tips it into the glove of Philip Grubauer as he will hold on for the whistle.
7: Really important goal for Seattle there too, just to kind of push back a little bit on the Flames that have been pushing Seattle since their first goal of the game. And I think at this point, Seattle would love to go into the first break tied up. Like, you know, preseason or not, you still play the game the same way. Calgary's clearly playing at that high-speed mentality that they want to. Seattle's got to push back hard here.
6: He heard me criticizing, and he said, all right, I got something for you.
7: Well, I just mentioned to one of our booth guests here that you got to watch out for Bobby McMahon. He's a shooter. First goal of the game.
6: There's a shooter. Calgary in their own end, or in the offensive end, rather, trying to keep the Kraken hemmed. Now Seattle will be able to get through that pressure. Berkeley Catton rubbed off hard by Andreas Englund. And the puck sent back down the ice. Otavainen inside of Seattle territory will force this up the middle. Flames knock it down, tag it off the near boards, and once again Otavainen will collect inside of his own end. Shane Wright in the offensive zone, right wing circle. Englund takes it away from him, backhands it around the boards. Alex Nylander, brother William up in Toronto. There's a centering feed from Catton in front to Shane Wright. His stick was tied up. Now Catton again on the right side. Threw it toward the front of the net, trying to find Kaapokako, but Nylander able to pick it off. Seattle back to the point. Here's Ville Otavainen in right side. Rims it around the kick plate. Mahura, center point here for Shane Wright for a shot down the slot. Kicked away by Devin Cooley. 2:50 left in this first period. Tied at one. Calgary picks up the puck in the defensive zone. Starts up the middle. Alex Nylander from the red line will toss it ahead. Grubauer will stop it, send it off to Otavainen in near side. Looks up the middle for Matty Beniers. Could not hold on to the puck, and the Flames will force it out to center. Joel Hanley, near side for Livingston. He'll walk his way toward the cage, turned aside by the defense in front. Riker Evans will take hold of it for Seattle. Jared McCann to Samuskevich. Mackie Samuskevich, high slot shot, missing wide. On the far boards is Beniers. He'll send it back in below the goal line. Samuskevich was there. Now it's intercepted by Calgary's Brustevich. Flames force it back to the red line. Al Riker Evans picks it up. Samuskevich to Matty Beniers. Fires off the post. Good room in the slot. Was able to get a head fake on the Calgary defense. Had the lane. And he pings it off the pipe.
7: Yeah, bringing that puck from his backhand to his forehand opened up that spot on Cooley, too.
6: 1:45 to play in the first period. Tied at one. Beniers on the right side. Matty Beniers, back-to-back 20-goal seasons, three times in his first 4 years. He's crossed the 20-goal mark. I don't think 30 is out of the realm of conversation for him this year.
7: I do not either.
6: He's taking a much more vocal role leadership-wise, and he understands that not only is this team going to count on him for his voice, but also for his offense as well. So I think a 30-goal season for me is that next step in the maturation of Matty Beniers.
7: I agree.
6: 65 seconds to play in the first. William Stromgren forcing a turnover inside the Calgary line. Castagna in front, centering pass. Stromgren, point-blank shot. And Grubauer will knock that one down. Calgary resets. Here's Benning on the right side. Shot blocked off the foot of Douglas. Now Englund picks it back up right wing blue line and will shoot. That's blocker down by Grubauer. Curtis Douglas whisks it out to Oscar Fisker-Molgaard. 35 seconds to play in the first. Englund sets up the breakout behind the Calgary cage.
7: Up through the middle.
6: Aydar Suniev turns away from Eberle. This one tipped into the offensive zone by Calgary. 18 seconds left here in the first. Eberle from the Seattle zone. He'll send this puck diagonally to the far circle. Hunter Brustevich skates away from Chandler Stephenson. 7 seconds to go as Montour from the near red line sends it ahead. Stephenson pokes it in. Here's McMahon on the right wing goal line, and that'll do it for the first period. Calgary had most of that first period in control. Seattle will quell the storm a little bit with the first goal of the preseason for Bobby McMahon, and the Kraken have tied this one at one after one.
7: Yeah, this is the first time in this preseason where the Kraken have been behind by a goal. I like the response. They, you know, I wouldn't say woke up, but I think sometimes when you do give up that first goal of the game, that's what happens. But it's nice to see Seattle get back on the board and tie it up before the end of the first.
6: It's only preseason. No one really cares.
7: I know, but I'd say the same thing if it was game one.
6: Exactly. I'm just making excuses. Calgary outshooting Seattle by a 14-6 margin. We are tied at a goal apiece. Mike Benton back with your first period INT after this on Sports Radio 950 KJR.
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2: Well, it took a while here for several veterans to get into the flow, but eventually the Kraken finding their sea legs here for period number one as they've come back to tie this one up at one with the Flames. Mike Benton again with you high atop ringside here at Climate Pledge Arena for intermission number one. Lot to cover, including our highlights. Check out the out-of-town scoreboard, and also we will catch up with executive chef Molly Demers of Climate Pledge Arena on her latest food creations from the hallways and concourses from the home of the Kraken. All that coming up here in intermission number one. And to the score and recap we go, where first off it was Calgary looking to make a play with one of their young prospects going right to the net.
6: Joel Hanley down the left side. Montour forcing him to move it. Riker Evans behind the Kraken K. Centering pass, Castagna. He scores. Brandon Hoffman from below the goal line for Calgary found Castagna in tight space out in front. The Calgary Flames, a 1-0 lead just past the halfway mark of the first period. 9:58 to play.
2: And that was just moments after the Kraken gained a pretty good look with Brandon Montour near the blue line back in the offensive zone, but the Flames come right down ice the other way, and Jonathan Castagna buries his first of preseason play at 10:02 of period number one. Newcomer Brennan Othman from the Rangers picks up an assist on the play, along with Dryden Hunnis. For the first time in the entire preseason, the Kraken down themselves behind. And it could have gotten messier, but here's Philip Grubauer with one way to respond minutes later.
6: Right to left for Calgary. Dryden Hunt over the blue line. hands it off. Hoffman, left wing, back to Hunt to the corner. Back to Hoffman as he shoots off the post, off the back of Grubauer. And he somehow comes up with the puck.
2: That was one of 13 saves that Grubauer made in period number one. Matter of fact, at one point of this game, looked like that he was maybe the best player on the ice here for the Kraken. That tough angle shot, dislodging a part of his mask. He had to go back and get that looked at the bench. Didn't take long, though. And Grubauer eventually recovering after that to also withstand a barrage by Calgary, stopping four quality chances with about roughly 4 minutes and 40 seconds left in period number one. But a familiar Kraken veteran now got an extension in tow, had this to say in a bid to tie the game.
6: You'd like to see the Kraken play to that potential here as the game continues. Now McMahon scores! Well, shut me right up. There's Jordan Eberle. Walked right into the slot. Bobble the puck, was able to find it. Over to Bobby McMahon, who wrists it in. The Kraken on the board. Late in the first, we're tied at one.
7: That was Chandler Stephenson with a great zone entry down that left side and found Eberle in the slot. Eberle got hammered from behind pretty hard, but managed to get the puck over to Bobby McMahon. It was just waiting in that trigger position off to the right side and let one rip top shelf on Cooley. This game's tied at one.
2: As we say, sometimes actions speak louder than words. And for Bobby McMahon, that action, just get the puck on net. He scores in his preseason debut at 15:34, period number one. After the Kraken had some issues corralling a loose puck, but right place, right time. McMahon wasting little time to get rid of it. And Jordan Eberle with Chandler Stephenson pick up assists on the play on Bobby McMahon's game-tying goal to make it a 1-1 draw through 20 minutes of play as the Kraken outshot by Calgary 14-6 through the first period of play, but looking to use several scoring chances that they built up in the last half of that first period as momentum to get more of their offense and momentum going here for period number two. In net, Philip Grubauer looking pretty sharp once again with 13 saves on 14 shots. Evan Cooley stopping 5 of 6 so far in this game. Take the Kraken with you wherever you go with the iHeartRadio app. Sign up for free to get it at sportsradiokjr.com. Coming up next, we'll hear more with Molly Demers, executive chef of Climate Pledge Arena, as the Kraken and the Flames all tied at one through one period. And you're listening to preseason Kraken hockey on Sports Radio 950 KJR.
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2: Kraken and the Flames are tied at 1 through 20 minutes to play. Again, Mike Benton with you, high atop ringside back here at Climate Pledge Arena. And time now for our first intermission conversation. We're on Tuesday, the Kraken and Climate Pledge Arena and the next wave of Game Night Cuisine came together for the annual food and beverage unveiling event. That was on suite level of this great venue. And in my take, your taste buds will be having a party if that was an indication of what's to come. Executive Chef Molly Demers of Climate Pledge Arena joined us at the event, sharing more on what's coming and the science behind her creations. What brings you the most joy when it comes to sharing these creations here with so many who visit this building?
26: Thanks. Honestly, what a great question. There's so much hard work, dedication, moving pieces, and people.

0: 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Come and get it all soon right here at Climate Pledge Arena. 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A check of the scoreboard is next. 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
0: Time for the out-of-town scoreboard check as far as preseason play on the NHL side. Plenty of teams underway this evening. Right now, second period in Vancouver. Oilers on top of the Canucks 2-1. Golden Knights right now at home leading Utah 1-0. They're getting late in period number one. First period, San Jose at home all over Anaheim 4-0. Their lead as the Sharks aiming for their first win of the preseason. Michael Meese has got a pair of goals in that game. Earlier today, Flyers blanking the Bruins to get their first preseason win 2-0. Joseph Woll, 28 save shutouts. Red Wings 3-2 in overtime over the Sabres. Other winners today include the Blue Jackets, Rangers, Hurricanes, Panthers, and St. Louis Blues. MLB action, Mariners on top of the Angels 3-1, bottom third. It is only for window dressing. The Mariners officially knocked out of postseason contention earlier today after the Rangers beat the Mets. And in NFL action, Atlanta looking for their first win of the season. They're up handily right now, 24-7 on Green Bay, third quarter at Lambeau Field. I'm Mike Benton. I'll come back with you for the second intermission. Everett and Nell have the call next for the second period here as the Kraken are tied with the Flames at one, and you're listening to preseason Kraken hockey on Sports Radio 950 KJR.
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3: Tied at one after one, Kraken and the Calgary Flames. Third of four preseason games for both of these teams. Kraken took a while, partner, to get off the bench, if you will. But the final 5-7 minutes of that first period, it looked to be what we would have expected out of this veteran heavy lineup.
4: Yeah, I thought that, after Calgary scored, even prior to the goal that Calgary scored, things were heating up for them. They were playing hard. They were playing fast. Seattle was battling to not allow those offensive opportunities. But once Calgary scored, I think there was probably a little talk on the bench.
3: Yeah.
4: Hey, we can't let that happen. And they went out there and got that goal to tie it up. And I think that's a good way to end that first period. I don't think you'll see that same lull in the second.
3: Anything stand out to you in particular with the lines that we've seen so far?
4: Not so much with the lines. I certainly like the Bobby McMahon goal. I just, we saw him score, a dozen, 14, whatever, yeah, whatever the number was there towards the end of last season when he came in. And you're thinking, okay, you want to see more of that over an 84-game season this year. We're not even there yet. We're in preseason, but you just saw a standard kind of Bobby McMahon quick shot, top-shelf goal that I think you're going to see a lot of this season.
3: McMahon, 10 goals, 4 assists in his 18 games with the Kraken at 2-1 in his Kraken debut, and that's after it took him about a week and a half to get over the border. So we're back underway from CPA in the second period. Teams will switch ends. Kraken going right to left across your radio dial off the ensuing faceoff. Seattle deep inside of Calgary territory. Here is Eberle back in behind the Flame net to the line. Riker Evans left side shot. And that glove down by Devin Cooley through some moderate traffic. As 20 seconds in, he'll hold on.
4: One of the other observations I had from the first period is this deep pairing of Brandon Montour and Riker Evans, both very offensively minded defensemen.
3: Yes.
4: And, there's one thing when you pair two guys together where one's more of a stay-at-home defenseman, one's more of a jump into the play, but both of these guys can play that offensive turn a two-on-two into a three-on-two situation, so they're going to have to be careful they both don't get caught up the ice.
3: Offensive zone face-off for the Kraken goes the way of Calgary as Mike Benning will send this around the boards. It'll sail down the ice. Brandon Montour back inside of Seattle territory will pick up the puck. This one sent to the blue line. Left side kept in by the Flames. Jones looking for Stromgren in the high slot. The Kraken pick it off. Here's Matty Beniers left wing for the pass ahead to McCann. It was off a back skate of Ben Jones. Calgary will clear. Seattle dumps it right back in and will tag up. Matty Beniers below the goal line, chasing after it. Flames win the puck battle. This is Benning through neutral for Stromgren. Hands it off to Ben Jones. Jones walks in, shoots, and that's held on to by Grubauer. 1:03 gone here in this second period. We're tied at one. Calgary's first goal midway through the second period off the stick of Jonathan Castagna. And the assist going to Brennan Hoffman and Dryden Hunt. They added Hunt as the secondary assist on that. Then the Kraken, about 5.5 minutes later, tied it at one. McMahon from Eberle and Stevenson. Face off in the right, the left wing circle, rather, of that Kraken defensive zone. Calgary will lose it. Here comes Berkeley Catton, right to left through center. To the near side for Kapokako, back to the middle. For Berkeley Catton, the pass was knocked down. Alex Nylander will pick it up for the Calgary Flames. Sent up the middle for Rory Cairns. The Kraken will force it back out. Here comes Brayden Pahal. Right side down the boards against Vince Dunn. Adam Larson behind the Kraken net will tie it up along with Shane Wright in the defensive end. Minute and a half gone in the middle period. Nylander for Calgary, right circle, and a shot from Cairns. He scores. Alex Nylander in that left wing corner finds Roy Cairns in the far circle, and he snipes up under the crossbar and in on Grubauer. The Calgary Flames back on top 2-1 with 18:22 to play in the second.
4: Yeah, Roy Cairns, who had floated from the goal line up to about the dot on the left circle there, gets a great feed from Nylander and wastes no time putting it over the right shoulder, the blocker side on Grubauer. Calgary's back up a goal, 2-1.
3: First goal of the preseason for Rory Cairns. Although he didn't find the score sheet in that game against Seattle, he had did a lot of things right against the Kraken up on Sunday. He is a player that is battling for a spot on this team, or maybe that first call-up out of the American Hockey League. Had 4 points in 9 games last year. His first NHL season.
4: Sam Morton with the second helper on that goal.
3: They come the Kraken back to the offensive zone. A long-range shot left side. Knocked down on the way through. Here's Ben Myers on the goal line. Cuts in front for the backhand. Devin Cooley will shut it down on the goal line and cover it up.
4: Myers walking Cooley from one side of that net to the other. Cooley staying with him the entire time. Myers trying to get it in just between the post and Cooley. Cooley gets that glove up against it. Nice save by him.
3: 17:44 left here in the second period. Kraken will send out their second line tonight. McMahon, Stevenson, and the captain, Jordan Eberle. Stevenson, right circle on the far side, will take it. Across from Ben Jones. One back by the Kraken. Eberle, left side. Mahura shoots. Kick save by Devin Cooley. Flames left to right through center. Ben Jones sends it down the boards. Idar Suniev. He and Josh Mahura go into the end wall. Suniev will take it. Centering pass to Stromgren. Puck was knocked down and carried away by McMahon. A broken 4-on-2 from the red line, but McMahon will just fire it in. Now the Kraken caught in a line change. Here come the Flames, 2-on-1. Jones will shoot it left side, and that's gloved down by Grubauer as he holds.
4: Yeah, I saw a little frustration from Philip Grubauer in the first period, and already here in the second, he's seen 3 shots on net. I know he wants his team to take away more of these scoring opportunities that Calgary is getting, but they're creating a lot of these with not so much turnovers, but just speed out of their own end.
3: 17:13 to go. 17-9, Calgary have the lead on the shot clock. Face-off control by the Flames. A point shot from Livingston will get directed up into the netting out of play. We've played 2 minutes, 53 seconds of the second. Calgary leads 2-1.
4: Well, one of the ways you can affect speed of an opposition is physicality.
3: Yep.
4: And, you know, that's one of the things you got to be thinking about is maybe a couple big body checks here in this second period.
3: 14-9, Calgary leads on the hit clock as well. Jonathan Castagne on the far side as his shot knocks the stick of Beniers out of his hand. But now the Kraken pick up the puck and they're back to the offensive zone. Here is Jared McCann left side. Sends it in behind the goal of Braden Pahal. Back to the far line, Dryden Hunt. Looking for Hoffman, instead McCann will strip him. Now Beniers, right side, Evans takes the pass off the Carom left wing wall. Behind the goal, Mackie Samuskevich to the line for Beniers. On the right wing side as he shoots, Jared McCann went down as we're going to have a penalty interference on Calgary. McCann down to one knee, a little slow to get up.
4: This will be Braden Pahal going for Calgary for interference.
3: Can had some injury problems last season. Only 52 games played.
4: Oh, it was a big cross check right
5: Calgary,
4: across his hip.
5: Number 94, 2 minute minor penalty, interference.
3: You don't, if you're the Kraken, you don't need McCann going down early. As his 52 games last year were the fewest outside of the COVID season since 18-19, when he only played 32 games that season. So Pahal will sit for interference. McCann being talked to by Cole Harding Kraken athletic trainer appears to be no worse for wear. Faceoff won back by Seattle. Montour center point. Now near side, Beniers. Back to Montour up top. Here is Beniers left circle. To Montour again. He'll drift to the near wall. Now to Berkeley Catton on the far side. Catton spins away from Morton. And this is cleared up the ice by Calgary's Joel Hanley. 20 seconds gone here in this Kraken power play. First one of the night for either side. Berkeley Catton through center. Left side, Kapokako. Kako, near circle, across. Samuskevich delays and shoots, blocked. And then Samuskevich gets dumped off the puck. And then all three Kraken on the ice will maul Chase Harrington. Right at the line, Brustevich and Matty Beniers locked in a sweet embrace. Berkeley Catton and Harrington need to be separated as well.
4: Former teammates for the Spokane Chiefs.
3: Yes, Catton and Harrington were. So we'll see what comes from this as Samuskevich with the shot. And then Harrington delivers a stiff shoulder. I didn't see anything wrong with the Harrington hit. Maybe it was a tad high, but I think he just caught Samuskevich on the follow through. We'll get the
5: Seattle
3: calls.
5: Penalty 84, minor penalties, roughing.
3: And that's it.
4: Yeah.
3: They're going to get Kapokako for a roughing.
4: I think you said it right, partner. I don't think that hit was too high. I didn't see an elbow up too high. I just think Samuskevich didn't see it coming after taking that shot.
3: But you know what? I like the fact that Kapokako came in and said, not on my watch. And, you know, I get it. You take away the penalty, or the power play, rather. But you and I have talked a lot about team toughness the last couple of years. And if this is what you're going to see, Mackie Samuskevich, a player that you're looking to be a big offensive driver for you, you're not just going to blindside him in the slot and skate away unspoken to, if you will.
4: Absolutely.
3: I am okay with that penalty from Kapokako.
4: Yeah, you see four blue jerseys descending on the guy that threw the hit. That's team toughness.
3: So we'll skate 4-on-4 for another 104, and the Kraken will have an abbreviated penalty kill. Seattle with the puck in the neutral zone as they'll skate back into their own end. Near side now, Chandler Stephenson starts back left to right. Stephenson and Sam Morton through center ice. Now Vince Dunn wants a piece of Morton after a knee on knee from Stephenson. They're not going to give it to him. And now Vince Dunn from behind on Sam Morton. Josh Mahura against the wall as he's got his man pinned. I believe that's Roy Cairns. Indeed it is. Andreas Engelund. Bobby McMahon will fight in the right wing corner as Engelund has him wrapped up. Now McMahon will pin him against the inboards. Josh Mahura in below the goal line as he and Cairns continue to wrestle each other to the ground. Mahura will take him down. And now McMahon and Engelund are each tuckered out. And the linesmen get in there to break up that fracas as well.
4: Yeah, this third at the far blue line after that big hit by Sam Morton that Dunn had an issue with. And he didn't want anything to do with Dunn. And then Morton went after a Kraken player in front of the Kraken net. And there were three separate altercations going down.
3: Are you telling me that Bobby McMahon's going to score goals and fight for you? I'll take that.
4: Well, I'll tell you what I've seen so far is you've got 20 guys on that Kraken bench that'll fight for you.
3: Philip Grubauer made the save. Sam Morton skating hard into Grubauer. Josh Mahura stopped on the goal line in front of Morton. Vince Dunn was chasing Morton down, so those two sandwiched Morton. Mahura and Kearns dropped the gloves. McMahon and Englund also dropped the gloves in the opposite corner, so this shift for the Kraken physically getting it done here.
4: Four Kraken players in the box for the Seattle side and four Flames in the box for the Calgary side. Standing room only.
3: I tell you what, Seattle and Calgary, at least preseason-wise, has turned into quite the rivalry. You remember a couple of years ago, it was Martin Pospisil taking it to Vince Dunn. That was a blindside hit that left Dunn out of action for a little bit. Then those two continue to find each other throughout the regular season, and now here in the preseason, Vince Dunn caught up in the middle of it once again.
4: Look at big Curtis Douglas over there at the red line with the stare down of the Flames bench. This is part of the role he came to play here in Seattle.
3: Big 6'9", Curtis Douglas. He's standing at the red line and just motion with his head like, you want to come over here? And I think he's talking to Brendan Hoffman.
4: That's who he's talking with.
3: And Hoffman was the one that took out Ville Olivainen in that hit on Sunday in Calgary. So 4:43 in to this period. Chandler Stevenson took the initial knee coming through the neutral zone. That was from Sam Morton. And again, I don't think it was a vicious knee. But then Vince Dunn came in and said, you're not going to do that, which I'm fine with.
4: Yeah.
3: Two things can be true, partner.
4: Well, listen, at the end of the day, you don't want to see any of your players get hit.
3: No.
4: When it, you know, whether it's Maki Samuskevich in front of the net after on a hit he didn't see coming, or a knee on knee that wasn't intentional, you don't want to see any of that. So you respond accordingly.
3: So on the score sheet right now, we've got Vince Dunn with a roughing minor against Morton.
4: Kraken Hockey Network broadcast just showed the hit from last week on Olivainen that Hoffman threw as well.
3: So you've got minors for Dunn, minor for McMahon, and then a minor for Josh Mahura. I think the Dunn will be upgraded to a major because that was the fight. I think McMahon probably will go for a fight as well. These are just the initial score sheet penalty readings as they're still trying to sort everything out. We've got 15-17 left here in this second period. It's 2-1 Calgary lead. They scored just 98 seconds into the second.
4: Looks like we're going to have an extra penalty up on the board for Seattle. So
3: yeah,
4: we'll be 4-on-3 Calgary advantage.
3: 46-second Calgary power play. Curtis Douglas back to the bench for now.
4: Those are where I enjoy being down between the benches.
3: Oh, yeah.
4: You see me push that cup of my headset off just a little bit. It's trying to, I'm trying to pick up some on ice.
3: How many we got you for down there, partner?
4: 14 this year.
3: 14 games ice level for
4: Big Al. You'll miss me.
3: I will. I make Mike sit next to me so I can talk to somebody at least. All right. We got everything sorted out. We'll tell you what they are the next opportunity. Here is Gross for Calgary. Now for Brustevich to the far side. Calgary on an abbreviated power play. Brustevich near side for Suniev. He'll shoot. Misses just wide. Trying to pick the top corner far side. Now Suniev again right circle. Hands it behind him. Brustevich will fire. Knocked down in front. Suniev on the follow-up, and he couldn't put it in the goal. And a big hit below the goal line as Ville Olivainen took down Braden Pahal. Or Nylander, rather. Now for Suniev on the right side. High slot for Brustevich. Here comes Pahal. Calgary now a 5-on-3 advantage. Brustevich, right circle. Nylander shoots. That one knocked down by Grubauer coming down the high slot. Now Seattle attempting to clear. They'll pick it up in the low slot. That's Riker Evans. He'll skip the stone 200 feet with 19 seconds of 5-on-3 to go. Here comes Calgary, left to right through center. Stromgren to the near side, Hoffman. He's got Suniev in the circle. Hoffman back to Suniev, right side shot, he scores. Power play goal, Idar Suniev, his third of the preseason against the Seattle Kraken. It's a 3-1 Calgary lead.
4: Idar Suniev, a left-handed shot on the right side, just gets a little bit too much time and space just below the top of the circles and finds the glove hand side on Grubauer top shelf and puts his team up 3-1.
3: So it'll be a 5-on-3 power play goal for Calgary. That'll wipe off the remaining of that. So now that'll be a 5-on-4 for the next 20 or for the next 39 seconds for the Calgary Flames.
4: Math is math, and partner.
3: Yeah, I'm good today. Papa Bear is feeling good. But it is preseason for all of us, so I will be back in regular season mode next Thursday.
4: I mean, they say 85% of North Americans can't do simple math.
6: Yeah, I am firmly in that 85%.
4: I'm glad I'm part of the other 25%.
6: That's why we have you. Wait a minute. 15%, Al?
4: Oh, yeah.
6: Oh, there it is.
4: Yeah. Thank you.
6: 15 seconds left of Calgary power play time. 3-1 Flames on top. Here's Jordan Eberle, Kraken captain, clears the zone. And that should just about do it for the remainder of the Flame power play. So Calgary scores once. Officially, they're 1-for-2. Now Vince Dunn out of the box, runs into Brustevich. Hunter Brustevich, near side, Dryden Hunt. Tried to force the puck up the middle. Now Hunt gets it, knocked down by Oscar Fisker-Molgaard. Left wing corner, Riker Evans. Now to Ben Myers on the near side. Myers will scamper his way to the red line. He'll flip it ahead. Brustevich off the end wall. Big hit in the corner as Douglas runs into Brustevich, but he caught some of Ben Myers, some friendly fire near corner for the Kraken. Now Hoffman, and Ottavainen will go at it. Ottavainen drops the gloves and then takes a couple of shots on Hoffman. Pahal comes in and takes issue with that against Ottavainen against the boards. And now Riker Evans wants a piece of Sam Morton
4: Curtis
6: in the near
4: Douglas
6: corner.
4: Has three guys.
6: Curtis Douglas has got Hoffman against the end wall, Pahal and
4: Nylander was
6: in there. And now Douglas came out in the circle with Brennan Hoffman. Those two are separated. And Ville Ottavainen played the puck against the wall. Hoffman a shoulder, and then he just headlocked him to the ground, dropped it. 1-2, how do you do? And then a couple of extra shots before Pahal came in and took issue with that. So Douglas will walk down the tunnel. I have to imagine Ottavainen's day will come to an end after that as well.
4: Yeah, he didn't like the hit that Austin threw on him in the corner, kind of three quarters against Ottavainen's back, and then Ottavainen responded right away.
6: We got a media break coming. Let me just make sure there's nothing else going to pop off. We'll go to break. 3-1 Calgary leads. We'll come back and recap what just happened after this on Sports Radio 950 KJR.
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6: Need some longer breaks here, partner. We weren't even able to write down the penalty time from the last one. We're still stuck.
4: The scorekeepers are still catching up, too. We can't catch up till they catch up.
6: So if you're just joining us, Brennan Hoffman, a hit in the corner on the right side on Ville Ottavainen. Ottavainen got hit by Hoffman Sunday in Calgary. He didn't like that very much. So then it happened again here tonight. Ottavainen headlocks him, drags him down, drops the gloves, couple of punches, and then in came Braden Pahal to take Ottavainen off. Curtis Douglas wanted a piece of anybody wearing a white sweater. He took three. Literally, he had three guys tied up with him behind the cage. Oh, my goodness.
4: Well, again, we're going to repeat what we said already. I like the response.
6: Yeah.
4: You know, obviously, you've got to put goals up on the board. You've got to stop goals as well, but you're not going to be pushed around, and I like that message by the Seattle Kraken right now.
6: So once again, we're trying to figure out what the penalties are going to be
3: as there is two in the Kraken penalty box, two in the Flame box. And remember, Kraken fans, these two teams meet in Calgary for the Flames home opener on Thursday. Next Sunday for the Kraken home opener here on the 4th. And then Seattle is back in Calgary on the 30th of October. And then the next game the Kraken play. So Friday the 30th in Calgary. Wednesday the 4th, home against Calgary of November. And then that's it. So six of the first 14 games for the Seattle Kraken overall, if you include preseason and regular season, are against the Flames.
4: Did we get into what, time machine and go back to 1995 preseason?
3: Oh, my goodness. Right?
4: That's what this feels like.
3: When you had 10 games of preseason,
4: sometimes you saw a team three or four times, and there were fights in every period.
3: And it was all regional. I remember growing up in Detroit, watching a lot of those old Wings preseason games in the 90s. It was always Chicago. It was always Toronto. It was always Montreal in the preseason in the late 90s.
4: We got 26 minutes in penalty. Now, that's assuming my computer's caught up.
3: I'm going to assume it is.
4: And we're not even at the midpoint of the game yet. So we'll see if this continues or things settle down.
3: So right now, the only Kraken penalty on the board is the instigator for Ville Orvainen. So I'm going to venture that there will be more. But at least from that action, there's only the instigator from Otavainen up on the board right now.
4: Which tells me that they're not going to call a penalty on the offensive hit on Otavainen.
3: Yeah. And again, there was nothing wrong with the hit.
4: No. I think Otavainen thought it was a little bit from behind. Yeah. I would have said stop if they'd have called it.
3: Yeah.
4: But he reacted, and no surprise he got that instigator penalty.
3: And I think all of the hits that have happened tonight that have led to the two dust-ups, the hits have been clean. But in my opinion, by hockey standards, I think the hits have been clean. But it's the response that I like.
4: Yeah.
3: A hard hit, those things happen. But you're not going to get in too many of those.
4: Well, it looks like we're going to play 5-on-4.
3: So the only penalty is to Ville Otavainen, and that will be the instigator. So the Kraken will be down a man. 5-on-4 for the next 1:54. Here come the Flames. Alex Nylander on the right side is still sending it down low to the corner. Montour in behind the cage. Idar Suniev, three goals against Seattle here this preseason. Couldn't keep the puck in the zone below the goal line, and the Kraken will send it down the ice. So they got an instigator for Otavainen and a fighting major for Otavainen. Kaapo Kakko also given a roughing minor in that last dust-up as well. Here's Hunter Brustevich, right circle, centering pass in front, had three Flames going to the backside of a wide open cage, and he missed them all. Now the Flames, right side, here is Harrington, puts on the brakes toward the blue line, drops it off to Morton in the circle, back to Harrington, now Morton right wing, to the blue line, Brustevich, far circle for a shot from Nylander, turned down by Philip Grubauer. Alex Nylander, near corner, Ragnar Evans will take it. Attempting to clear. Idar Suniev knocked it down. His shot knocks the stick of Riker Evans into the netting. And then the puck will slowly roll in on Grubauer as he'll knock it down and hold on.
4: Suniev and McCann talking after that one there. I think McCann probably giving him an earful about trying to sell a fall to the ice for a penalty.
3: You think we're done?
4: No. I get the sense that... Okay, well, here's the thing. It's preseason.
3: Yep.
4: Right? It's a very different-looking Calgary team than what you're going to see in Game 1. But I think those vibes carry over.
3: Boy, and they carry over because, again, you play two of your first three games against the same team.
4: And as you said, you're going to see this team a lot.
3: Yep.
4: In the first month of the season.
3: And heavens to Betsy if these two teams buck all the trends and meet in April. Can't wait for that, potentially. Seattle to the near line. Held onside by Calgary. Here's Jones. Ben Jones, right circle to the corner. Trident Hunt on his backhand. Larson chasing him. Left side half wall. Mike Benning to the blue line. Gross. Now for Jones again to the point for a shot by Benning. Turned aside. Loose puck in front. Now Kapokako set to exit the box. And the Kraken kill off the penalty. Finally, we are back to five-a-side hockey. Go! Calgary will send it up the boards. Philip Grubauer comes out to play it. 10:24 left here in this second period. Kapokako, far red line. As Castagna attempting to clear the puck, it goes off the curved portion of the glass in front of that Calgary bench on a play, and we'll have a whistle.
4: Well, the Kraken find themselves, after all of this, down two goals now. So you'd like to think that maybe over the last the next 10 minutes and 15 seconds of the second period, they can focus on cutting that lead in half. But it really just depends on Calgary and, you know, how physical they want to play over that 10 minutes.
3: Well, and if you're Lane Lambert, I think you're saying, all right, guys, I love the response. You know, good job standing up for each other. But, all right, we got a game to win now. We have a game to play, and let's... Let's get back to scoring some goals, and you've got an NHL team against an AHL team, if we're being serious, so let's get back to work.
4: Well, that could be part of the frustration for Seattle, too.
3: Yeah.
4: You're losing 3-1 to an AHL team, and they're pushing you around, you know, and you're not going to accept that.
3: We've crossed the halfway mark of the contest, 9:45 left here in the second period. 3-1 Flames, Everett Fitzhugh, Al Kaniski alongside. Here comes Calgary, left to right through neutral ice. Nylander near side, Kraken get through it. Berkeley Catton down the left side wall. Brustevich lost his stick, but still managing to take Catton off the puck. Now Shane Wright comes in left corner and will tie him up. Right back toward the line. Mahura settles, shoots, turned aside by Devin Cooley. Here's Shane Wright in front to McCann. Couldn't find the handle to Jared McCann. Berkeley Catton left side in front to Wright. That puck deflected up in the air. Now Shane Wright, Joel Hanley battling on the right wing side. Catton got the puck to McCann in the right circle. Back to the line for Montour. Near side Mahura. His shot deflected off the stick of Andrew Basha. And now Alex Nylander will skate to the far red line, dump it down the ice, and both teams turn off for line changes. 8:50 to play here, period two. Kraken down to 3-1. And an action-packed, exciting second period thus far. Calgary behind their own cage. They pick up the puck. Here comes Mike Benning. Near side, William Stromgren enters the zone for Calgary. Adam Larson rims it around the board. Mackie Samuskevich on the left wing. Pumps it down to the corner. Kraken still in their zone. Now from behind their own goal, Vince Dunn to the line. Calgary will bring it over and back. And with 8:22 left here in the second, we go to a timeout on the ice. 3-1 Calgary. 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
3: 8:22 left here. Period number two. Kraken down a pair by a 3-1 score. Everett Fitzhugh, Al Kadiski, Ryan Shotgun. You know, back on the preseason opener last week, our lovely friend, SVP of Ticket Operations here at the Seattle Kraken, Bill Chapin, sent us up some ice cream. It was some very fine ice cream.
4: He's figured out our kryptonite.
3: And here
4: food.
3: Today, before our last break, he walks in with a piece of mixed berry cheesecake.
4: I'm not sure which Tunnel Club sweet he stole those from. I'm sorry if that's the case, but these look delicious.
3: Oh, yes, I am. And this is going to happen all year long. I mean, I will.
4: It's like food Santa Claus.
3: Well, you and I had the privilege of going to the Food and Beverage Media Day a couple of weeks ago, or a couple days ago, rather. Chef Molly rolling out some amazing new food items here this season.
4: I haven't eaten since.
3: Oh, my. Literally. I think Mike Benton took home one of everything and is still nibbling a couple of days later. But Chef Molly Demers, executive chef here for Climate Pledge Arena, does outstanding work with her creativity, her talent in the kitchen. It knows no bounds. Her staff is amazing. And she herself, as the puck hit out of play, is the definition of make us better.
4: Yes.
3: Here at Climate Pledge Arena in the Seattle Kraken.
4: And I would really encourage people, when they get a chance to come to a game, to come to Climate Pledge Arena, explore. Go out beyond where you're sitting and try the different levels and walk around the building, because there's some real gems out there of food items, you know, based on what we saw a couple of days ago.
3: We got 7:58 left here in the second period. Face off in the neutral zone after the puck went up into the Flame bench. Seattle down 3-1, so I think we're going to see a quelling of the rough stuff, at least until the Kraken can maybe get one more of these goals back. Boundary will clear the zone once again. The puck shot up and out of play.
4: Quick update on the Pims in the game.
3: Yes.
4: I'm not surprised that we're still catching up. We're actually up to a total of 44 penalty minutes. 26 for Seattle, 18 for Calgary. Yes, I used a calculator.
3: Well, when you let everyone in behind the curtain, partner. Center ice face-off is Shane Wright. Lost it against Sam Morton. Hunter Brusevich, near side of the Calgary end, gets it ahead for Joel Hanley. Now Alex Nylander on the far board. Seattle works it free. Berkeley Cat on the backhand down the right wing side. Brusevich digs it off the boards. Now the Flames work it ahead. Goals here in this period from Roy Cairns and Idar Suniev. Suniev, that's his third of this preseason. All three of them have come against the Seattle Kraken. Now Calgary firing a shot from the high slot. That was Castagna. Gloved down by Grubauer.
4: Faceoff will stay in the Seattle end of the ice. Both teams with a couple of personnel changes here. Oscar Fisker-Molgaard brings his line out. It's going to be Ben Myers and Jordan Eberle.
3: Yeah,
4: which tends to happen when you've got a penalty situation. And
3: yep,
4: guys are not available.
3: Faceoff tied up in the right circle. Batted down to the near half wall. Jonathan Castagna against Vince Dunn behind the Kraken net. Calgary's Castagna hit off the puck by Dunn. Fisker-Molgaard takes it away for the Kraken. Here's Ben Myers, near side. Back to Molgaard. In front, Andreas Englund will force in behind the cage. Now Fisker-Molgaard tried to find Myers, bottom of the right circle. It was picked off by Calgary's Hoffman and handed behind him to Benning. Mike Benning up the middle. Trident Hunt sends it over. Calgary denied the zone entry on the far side with 6:20 left in this second period. Puck shot in. Philip Grubauer out to play it. Here's Vince Dunn setting up the breakout. Calgary out shooting Seattle 22-9. 10-4 so far here in this second period. It's been all Calgary for the most part in this game. Adam Larson back in his own end. He's now with Riker Evans. He'll send it down the boards. Matty Beniers, center red line. Hit off the puck by Stromgren. Mackey Samuskevich, left side to the line. Evans, rink wide, right wing for Adam Larson. His shot ends up in the glove of Devin Cooley. We'll bounce out of here one more time. Our final media break of the second period. 5.5 to play. 3-1 Calgary. 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
1: 5:36 to play, period two. Kraken down 2-3-1. Everett Fitzhugh, Al Kaniski alongside, a penalty-filled second period that has seen two major altercations. And despite being down 3-1, Kraken are winning the fight in a literal sense, I would say.
2: Yes. Certainly winning the response.
1: Yeah.
2: I saw one hit early in the first period. It was Adam Larson on, and I can't remember which Flame player it was, and the Flame player wanted to engage Larson. Larson just skated away, but Seattle responding very differently. Like, no, you don't get to skate away. You're not going to do that in my building. Sometimes that leads to instigator penalties.
1: That's what we saw on Ottavainen. Out of our final media timeout of this second period, faceoff in the Calgary zone, won by the Flames. They'll force it to the red line. Now Calgary back to the offensive zone. Adam Larson below the goal line. He'll skate behind the net. Seattle digs it off the wall. Chandler Stephenson, left side for McMahon. Dumps it in far corner. Riker Evans on the right side. The point for Larson. Adam Larson, rink wide for Evans. Now Everly back to the middle. Left wing half wall for Larson. And so shoot, turned aside by Cooley. That shot coming through a screen. It was a blind stick save by Devin Cooley. 4:50 left here in the second. Here comes Hanley for Calgary, left to right. Looked up the boards for Sam Morton. Just caught a piece of it. That'll wash out the icing. And both teams exiting for line changes. Adam Larson near side for Riker Evans. Up the boards, Kaapo Kakko. Sends it down the left side, Shane Wright. Against the wall, Tyson Gross picks it away. Now Dryden Hunt back for Gross. Flames through center. Calgary right side. Around the kick plate, Gross rims it on the boards. Shane Wright takes over for Seattle. This one sent up the boards. 2-on-1. Here's Catton in front. Kaapo Kakko! What a save by Cooley! Kaapo Kakko cuts in front. Forehand to the backhand. And Devin Cooley with robbery. 4:12 to play in the second, 3-1 Flames.
2: Well, probably one of the first clean 2-on-1s for the Seattle Kraken in the game, and it's Berkeley Catton and Kaapo Kakko. Catton with a great feed over to Kakko onto his forehand, and Kakko goes to his backhand, tries to go against the grain on Cooley, and Cooley's glove catches that one about a foot and a half off the ice.
1: Faceoff won back by Seattle. Long-range point shot from Montour never got through. It'll be deflected down low to the corner. Left side, Ben Jones, shouldered by McCann, stands him up behind the Calgary goal. Flames up the wall. This one chipped off the left-wing glass in behind Grubauer. Flames save it. Left side, chip it in diagonally near corner. Braden Pahal. Forced off the puck by Samuskevich. Now Montour down the slot. Shot blocked on the way by Livingston. Beniers to Montour. Right half wall. Montour dropping back to Matty Beniers. To the line for Dunn. Vince Dunn chips it off the inboards. Lane Lambert putting the defensive pairs in a blender momentarily. Now Montour out. Larson back in with Dunn. Larson was with Evans for a few shifts this period. Adam Larson. Up the right side for Ben Myers. Now back to Dunn on the near boards. Vince Dunn plays the carom. Drives it around the yellow. 3 minutes to play in the second. 3-1 Calgary leads. Seattle in Vancouver Saturday afternoon, a 4 o'clock start to wrap up their preseason. And then they take off Wednesday for the season opener Thursday in Calgary. Philip Grubauer comes out to play the puck as he had Andrew Bacha barreling down on him toward the goal. Now Oscar Fisker-Molgaard through center. Shane Wright, left side, drop pass to Myers, but it was deflected. And Myers will keep the puck alive for the Kraken. Rolls it up the far wall. Larson will shoot it wide of the goal from the right wing blue line. Calgary failed clear. Evans will save it. Across Ben Myers, right circle shot. And that redirected by Brustevich up and out of play.
2: Ben Myers having to reach a little bit to receive that Riker Evans pass from the far circle. just gave Calgary enough time to close the distance and take away that shot he had. It's deflected up and over the glass. Faceoff will stay in the Calgary end of the ice. Looks like to the left of Devin Cooley.
1: Well, now that things have slowed down just a little bit, calm down, what do you make of Seattle here in this second period?
2: Yeah, I mean, I think they're looking for a response. Again, much like the first period, giving up that first goal, they're trying hard to cut this lead in half that youthful Calgary team has got up on them.
1: Faceoff won by Seattle. Montour, right side, high slot for a shot from McMahon. That one chested down by Devin Cooley. Seattle will save it center point. Now Stevenson left circle. McMahon in front. Pat Eberle on the doorstep, but Devin Cooley caught the puck. Calgary cleared it up to the far wall. Ultimately out to the neutral zone. 1:50 to play here in the second period. Here's Gross for the Flames. Left wing corner. Chandler Stevenson has him tied up. Liker Evans will push his man off the puck, allowing Bobby McMahon to play it ahead. Down the right side, Eberle, the captain, trying to skate away from Livingston. Now Montour scores! Jordan Eberle fighting through pressure from behind from Jake Livingston. He finds Montour in the left circle. He goes far down, and the Kraken pull to within a goal, 3-2, 94 seconds left until the break.
2: Yeah, Bobby McMahon with a nice little poke of that puck up to Jordan Eberle, and Eberle sees Montour on the far side. I talked about Montour and Evans jumping into the offense. Montour does that on this play. He's on his off wing. He beats Cooley. This lead's been cut in half, 3-2, Calgary. Should be Eberle and McMahon on the helpers.
1: Indeed it will be. Oh, we're going to have a review. Calgary's challenging the play for offside. Well, I already wrote it down.
2: Yeah.
1: So it counts.
2: I changed pens. This isn't the erasable one.
1: Yeah.
2: I use non-erasable ink for Kraken goals.
1: They are going to review it for the offside. We have yet to see a replay of it as of yet.
2: Yeah, they've shown the goal a couple of times, but they got to back it up to the neutral zone. It's a quick review.
1: Uh-oh. That's either good or bad. We'll get the call.
3: After review, it was determined the play was offside. We have no goal. Please reset the game clock to 1:38.
2: Yeah, Brandon Montour was just a step ahead. I think it was that coughed up puck just before the offensive blue line that threw his timing off a little bit.
1: So Kraken, Montour,
2: Well, and the puck went to the boards right at the blue line, and Eberle turned his back to retrieve it, and I think that's where Montour couldn't see where it was crossing.
1: So the Kraken back down a pair. Minute and a half now to play in the second period. Shane Wright will send it back into his own end. Berkeley Catton handing it off to Mahura. Kapokako left side will tap it down the boards. Devin Cooley out to play it. Oh, almost found himself in that forbidden area in the corner. Now Seattle back up top. Long range Mahura shot blocked. And Idar Suniev will carry it up the left wing boards for Calgary. Final minute. Second period. Seattle down a pair. Berkeley Catton snakes his way through the Flame defense. Hands it off. Samuskevich shot from the right side. And a right pad save by Devin Cooley with 45 to play. Seattle back in their own end. Montour, right corner, near side of the line for Kapokako. And Matty Beniers will skate it away. Here's Beniers, turns against Roy Cairns. Beniers, poke check at the line. And the puck forced back to the neutral zone. 20 seconds to play in the second. Adam Larson, center red, sends it ahead. Behind Cooley. Sam Morton lets it go by him. 10 seconds to go in the period. Alex Nylander will force it down the wall. Grubauer out to play it. And both teams content to take this 3-1 lead for the Flames into the dressing room. Well, a lot of action in that period. Calgary, though, has the last laugh as they get a pair from Cairns and Suniev. Suniev's third of the preseason. All of them have come against the Kraken. And now a 3-1 Flames lead after 40. Partner, what do you need to see from the home team in the third period?
2: Well, I was looking for a little bit of momentum heading to the end of that second period. I think you saw it with the goal that then was the no goal. But nevertheless, that's momentum. And you've got to be thinking about what it took to get that goal here heading into that second break and bring out that same intensity right from the puck drop in the third.
1: Mike Benton is salivating to get to this. He wants to talk about this
2: guy. He's got things to say.
1: He cannot wait to discuss what he just saw. Mike Benton coming up after this. 3-1 Kraken down through 40 minutes on Sports Radio 950 KJR.
2: He is.
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9: Pretty calm first period. Second period, anything but. And the Kraken right now trail the Flames 3-1 through two periods of play. But needless to say, quite a few things happened and tempers were involved. We have a lot to get to around that. Mike Benton with you high atop ringside once again here at Climate Pledge Arena as we have our scoring recap coming up, plus our building blocks and a conversation as far as this one and maybe even some deeper meaning down the road with Al Kaniski. All that coming up here in intermission number two. But the highlights we go with this game, originally tied at one, and what felt like about roughly eons ago, and with the game tied at one, what does Rory Cairns make out of open ice?
1: Nylander for Calgary, right circle, and a shot from Cairns.

0: a period two from Othman and Stromgren. But you look at this here from a big picture perspective, being down 3-1 in a preseason game, not ideal. But go back and think for this matchup. Do you remember Martin Pospisil on Vince Dunn? Do you remember Andrew Mangiapane on Jared McCann? Do you recall other hits Kraken players have taken and the response is minimal? What you saw here potentially is the standard for setting a long-term goal to stand up for your teammates. And in total, 15 penalties. 55 penalty minutes in 3 minutes and 54 seconds dished out, plus game misconduct as well to Ville Ahtovainen and Curtis Douglas, who was certainly hot under the collar at one point, chirping the Flames bench back and forth. It appeared, though, later in period two, with batters calming down, that opened a path for a Kraken veteran defenseman to make a move.
1: On the right side, Eberle, the captain, trying to skate away from Livingston. Now Montour scores! Fighting through pressure from behind from Jake Livingston. He finds Montour in the left circle. He goes far down, and the Kraken pull to within a goal, 3-2. 94 seconds left until the break.
2: Yeah, Bobby McMahon with a nice little poke of that puck up to Jordan Eberle, and Eberle sees Montour on the far side. I talked about Montour and Evans jumping into the offense. Montour does that on this play. He's on his off wing. He beats Cooley. This lead's been cut in half. 3-2, Calgary.
0: Unfortunately, it was a goal that would just turn into a dress rehearsal, because Calgary calling for a coach's challenge for offside. The play was overturned. Offside was confirmed. And the score reverting back to 3-1. And Montour's goal wiped off the board. But quite the eventful second period that we saw here at Climate Pledge Arena. After that, the shots on net barely in favor of Calgary for period two at 10-9. They hold a 24-15 edge right now in the shots category. The Kraken would love to get turned around here for period three right now, down by a pair of goals. Once again, your score through 40 minutes. Flames 3, Kraken 1 are building blocks. Coming up next, you're listening to preseason Kraken Hockey on Sports Radio 950 KJR.
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0: Kraken trail the Flames 3-1 right now through a very eventful two periods of play. Again, Mike Benton with you high atop ringside. And time now for a look at our building blocks and a deeper look inside the numbers. Well, special teams certainly playing a factor in this game as Calgary extending their lead to 2 on a power play goal by Idar Suniya. But 5-on-5 matters. A Kraken

0: a little bit more here in this game. They have the edge right now in shot attempts in that category at 33-32, so certainly staying out of the penalty box, potentially a very, very important factor in this game for the final frame as well. As far as hits, well, let's put it this way. You have hate, you have vitriol in this game, you have some snarl. There might be more juice in this game than in Orchard. The Kraken right now trail Calgary barely in the head category. It's 17-16, though, through just two periods. And guess who leads the Kraken? Bobby McMahon. Four hits so far in this game, also with the only Kraken goal so far in this one. Al Kadeski joins us here for a conversation on this one. After this, again, the Kraken trail Calgary 3-1 through two periods. 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
0: Quick out-of-town scoreboard update in this one with two other games going on right now. Utah on the road. They lead Vegas 3-1 in the second period. We're talking about anger in this game. The Sharks right now are playing angry against Anaheim. 7-0 their lead right now at the end of the second period. Ivar Stenberg among the goal scorers. The young Dynamo forward with a pair of goals so far in this game out in San Jose. Other winners include the Flyers, Red Wings, Blue Jackets, Rangers, Hurricanes, Panthers, Blues, and Edmonton. Major League Baseball update at T-Mobile Park, bottom sixth inning. The Angels have come back. They lead the Mariners, have been knocked out of postseason contention already. 5-4 Angels over the Mariners in the sixth inning. Mike Benton with you back at Climate Pledge Arena. The Kraken trail the Flames 3-1 through two periods of play. And to my right is Al Kadeski. We got a lot to talk about here, Al. What's cracking?
5: What's cracking, Mikey B? Yes, we do. A lot happened in that second period. Lots of fireworks.
0: When we get to first the pluses and minuses of this, I'll get here to the plus, the culture part of this. You got players jumping in, and I thought at one point a land speed record for most on the ice in one setting jumping in after you had a player and a new player for Mackie Samuskevich who took a hit from Chase Harrington. What do you make out of this potentially as far as culture building long term?
5: Oh, I think it pays off down the road for sure. The fact that you have the response, like, you don't like the instigator penalties, but sometimes you need them. You don't like the situation of being hit like that, but it's the message that gets sent, and the sooner that message is sent, the more important it is, and you're sending it right here in this preseason game number three.
0: Now, it is preseason, but, of course, the scoreboard is going to be a part of the conversation here in this dressing room between periods two and three. So taking the special teams part out of this, potentially, what do you want to see change the 5-on-5?
5: Well, 5-on-5, you've got to pick the speed up, and you've got to slow Calgary down. Calgary wants to play fast. That's the Ryan Huska model that he's instigated for his team, and they've looked that way over two periods. How you slow them down? You play them physical. You play them hard. You play them tight. You've got to do that. You've got to play in their end of the ice. As soon as they get a turnover high in their own end in the neutral zone, they're going the other way. You've got to shut that down quickly. But at this point in the game, two periods in, you're being outplayed. You're being outscored. You're being out special teams. Calgary's got a power play goal. You've got to have a strong period right from the drop of the puck, shutting that speed down to begin with.
0: And we'll see how soon the Kraken can get after that, trailing by two. Al, thanks so much. Have a great call for period three.
5: You got it, Mikey B.
0: That's Al Konieski. He and Everett back for period three with you. After this again, the Kraken trail the Flames 3-1 right here, and you're listening to preseason Kraken hockey on Sports Radio 950 KJR.
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9: Second period, as the Kraken so far up to 42 minutes of penalties in that period just for Seattle. 65 total for the game. Kraken, though, down where it counts, 3-1. And I understand it is preseason, your first time for a lot of these guys that they're playing together, but I mean, you're an NHL heavy lineup playing against a bunch of guys trying to make the NHL team. I think, simply put, for me, you can't be losing 3-1 to this Flames team.
5: Yeah, you're getting out hit, albeit 1-17-16 for Calgary. You're getting out shot. Calgary's got a power play goal of it. They're out playing Seattle right now, and you've got to go into that second break hitting into the third period here with a message to your team. That's unacceptable, and I think it starts with playing really fast off the start of this third period. They're getting outshot over the course of the game, 24-15. Seattle's on pace for 22 shots on goal against a mostly AHL team, and that's got to change here in the third.
9: Now, that said, I love the fight. I love the response. I love the team toughness. There have been no liberties taken by Calgary on Seattle.
5: None whatsoever, and that A-plus.
9: Yeah.
5: A-plus on that for sure, and you know, if you're going to do that, you want to do that early and often, and I see no reason why you don't do that in preseason, and the Seattle Kraken certainly are.
9: So a few seconds left on our intermission clock, and we will get back to the preseason home finale for the Seattle Kraken. They're in Vancouver, the final preseason I-5-ry battle. Kraken beat Vancouver in this building last Saturday by a 4-2 score.
5: My brother Kevin and sister Jennifer both really enjoyed that game coming down from hometown of Vancouver.
9: I love when the Konieski clan gets to come and either down here in Seattle. We've had them in the booth a couple times up in Vancouver.
5: They're always listening.
9: I know Mama Kay's always listening. It's good to have brother and sister K listening as well. Teams will switch ends as they do every period. Kraken now going back left to right across your radio dial for the third, 30 seconds in. Calgary back from their own end. Here's Joel Hanley on the near side. Dropping behind him for Hunter Bruskevich. Both teams off for their first changes of this third period. Shots are 24-10 in favor of the Calgary Flames. They outshot Seattle 10-9 in that period. It was 10-4 at one point. So the Kraken offensively, after the rough stuff, managed to get some chances. Here comes Samuskevich. Right side against Andreas Englund. Samuskevich, high slot, done. McCann, left circle, shot kicked out by Devin Cooley. Here's Sam Morton. Leads it out for the Flames. Mackey Samuskevich picks his pocket from behind. Turns back up ice, trying to split the defense. Puck will roll off left corner. Now McCann, the Beniers in the high slot. Montour shoots! Trailing the play, walks in right circle, and a twisted wrister past Devin Cooley. Kraken back down a goal, 3-2, early in the third.
5: Yeah, some good offensive forechecking there by Mackey Samuskevich. That puck gets out to Matty Beniers, who feeds Montour on his on wing, and Montour wastes no time putting that over Cooley's glove hand side. This game's down 3-2, Calgary.
9: Back-to-back goals for Brandon Montour. Unfortunately, only one of them counted. He had one pulled off the board in the second period for offside. Brian Hushka not going to review this one. 3-2, Seattle down one.
5: This should go to Beniers and McCann.
9: Face off one back by Seattle. Controlled, I should say, now by Seattle, but they turn it over. Jonathan Castagna enters the zone, but Dryden Hunt was trapped offside. And the faceoff comes out to the neutral zone.
5: Now this is exactly what Seattle needed early in this third period. I talked about coming out hard and fast. And the sooner you can cut that lead in half, the better. And they do it just over a minute into this third period.
9: Montour from Beniers and McCann. 1:26 time of the goal here in the third. For those of you keeping score at home, I like to think that there are folks keeping score at home.
5: Yeah,
9: I would like to.
5: They got a book in front of them.
9: I want to believe that.
5: Earpiece in.
9: Here come the Kraken back into the offensive zone. Now Montour couldn't hold on to the puck. It's done in baseball all the time. Back in my days in Cincinnati, I went to a bunch of Reds games, and there's a couple of well-known fans in Cincinnati who go to every game. Yep. They sit out in the outfield with one ear into the broadcast, and they're keeping book, as they call it in baseball. Icing called here on Calgary.
5: Yeah, in the case of our fans that would keep book, they'd have a 88-page book. Of course, 4 pages for the preseason game. Yep. And 84 for the regular season. And
9: yeah,
5: they might say, well, why not playoffs? Ah, that's a separate book.
9: That's a separate book.
5: That's a special book that only comes out when you make the playoffs. Yep. And it's sitting there on the shelf. It's ready to go. But up at the top of tonight's, it says preseason game number 3.
9: One of these years, though, we're going to have a stoppage here and a penalty call on Calgary. High sticking. Crack into the power play. One of these years, the expectation is going to be Stanley Cup or bust for Seattle. I can't wait to get to that point.
5: Yeah.
9: That's when I'm going to go a full preseason, regular season, and then, you know,
10: Calgary,
9: 20 pages of the playoffs.
10: 2 minute minor penalty. High stick.
9: So Braden Pahal will sit for high stick. Kraken will go to just their second power play of the night. Their first one was abbreviated. So this will hopefully be the first full power play of the day for Seattle. Face off one back by the Kraken, but the Flames managing to clear. And Seattle now will turn back up ice. Chandler Stephenson on the left side. Looks for an option. Chucks it down low to the corner. Here's McCann, right wing, to the point for Dunn. Vince Dunn now for Stephenson. High slot in front. Eberle couldn't get around Hanley. Stephenson reset it. Dunn center blue line. Back to Stephenson. Left circle. Eberle below the goal line. Lost the puck right on goal. Cooley stuck it aside. The Kraken, though, will save the clear and keep the puck in the offensive end on the power play. Here's McCann. Near circle. Bobby McMahon to the blue line. Center point for Dunn. Left side, Stephenson. Back to McMahon on the back door. but he could not settle down the saucer pass, and both teams offer changes. 1 minute left on the Kraken power play. Brandon Montour pulled the Kraken back to within one. Starts for Seattle. Hands it back to Catton. Dropping to Beniers. Shane Wright, right side. Center point for Montour. Now for Beniers, near wing. Back to Montour, drifting to the right wing wall. Montour puts on the brakes. Lines, fires, and that's deflected left wing corner. Here's Kapokako against the wall. Now Shane Wright in the middle. Montour settles to Beniers. Right side on the backside. He had a shot. Shane Wright shoots. Big save by Devin Cooley off a pass from Kapokako.
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9: Here's Montour. High slot. Takes the shot. Catton left wing. Back to Montour. At the line. 15 to go on the power play for Seattle. Matty Beniers down low. Here's Kapokako in the slot. Berkeley Catton couldn't get the shot off. And the Flames will clear.
5: I glanced at the referee, thought he got hit from behind there, but no call.
9: 2 seconds and now one. Calgary back to full, so the Kraken 0 for 2. On that was their just first full power play of the night. Seattle back in the offensive zone. Samuskevich will shoot, turned aside by Cooley. Here's Ben Myers behind the goal. Couldn't get through a bevy of humanity in front. Devin Cooley lost his goal stick. It's right in front of him. It skates right through the goal crease. Puck rolls into the blue paint. Cooley made the save. And now the Kraken will keep the puck alive. Here's Evans, right side. Now for Ben Myers. Lost the puck. And the Flames get it out. Offman, two on one. Left side. Offman shoots. Turned away. As Dunn deflected it. And Grubauer able to force it back to the corner wall.
5: Well defended by Dunn there.
9: Five gone in the third. Kraken, good looks on the power play. Nothing to show for it. They're down a goal, 3-2. Dryden Hunt around the boards. Far corner as he and Evans will tangle. Sent around the left side. Kept onside by Livingston for Calgary. Braden Pahal. Right circle. Nylander. Banks it off the boards. Riker Evans. Hems him, but now Sam Morton takes it away. Roy Cairns. Near corner, Nylander. Sam Morton on the right side. Dropped it back behind the cage. Vince Dunn waiting for it. Riker Evans shovels it off the glass. Eberle could knock it down. Rolls off the side of the net. That'll be an icing on the Kraken with 14:17 to go here in the third period. 3-2 Flames on top.
5: Kraken with three shots on goal on that power play. First full power play of the game. Lots of good looks there. Cooley having to come up with at least one big kick save on one of the shots. Faceoff will be down at the Seattle end here. Looks like Oscar Mulgaard to take it.
9: But tied up off the draw. And Seattle comes out of the pile. That's Vince Dunn. Riker Evans sends it up the right side. The captain, Jordan Eberle, will tap it ahead. Andreas Englund takes it away to Mike Benning. Back to Englund. Sends it up the middle. Idar Suniev, the intended receiver on that pass, but it'll go for icing on Calgary. We've played 6:01 of the third. Kraken down one, 3-2.
5: Important here that Seattle takes this momentum they've had from the first goal of this third period. Solid-looking power play didn't result in a goal, but a solid-looking one keeps that momentum going. They're out shooting Calgary this third period, 4-1.
9: Faceoff left circle. Far side, Chandler Stephenson in the Kraken offensive end, losing the faceoff. Calgary once again will send it up the ice. Icing called on the Flames. So another faceoff coming for Seattle in the offensive zone.
5: One of the ways you try and get your breath back if you're a little tired from that initial icing call as you ice it again and send one player down and everybody else just kind of hangs back and breathes deeply.
9: 25-19, Flames plus 6 on shots. Face off again, won by Calgary. That was Ben Jones, flipped up the ice. Far side, back to the red line. Chandler Stephenson back in his own end. Vince Dunn. Up the wing, Flames intercepting. William Stromgren across to Gross. Now back to Stromgren. Left side, he and Larson will tangle in the left corner. Stromgren and Larson jockeying for position. Stephenson comes out. Now Bobby McMahon will tap it ahead. Livingston able to take the puck away from Bobby McMahon. Stevenson gets it back, hands it off to McMahon as the Kraken will slow things down in their own zone, coming up on 7 to this third period. 3-2 Calgary. Matty Beniers trying to fight his way through a three-man wall of Flames. Puck tied up on the far blue line right in front of the Calgary bench. Kraken drop it back to the Flames zone. Calgary clears. Seattle tag up. This is McCann. High slot. Sends it across for a Samuskevich shot left side. That'll sail wide of the goal. Put back toward the point. Seattle re-enters. Evans. Left side. Shoots. What a shot. Riker Evans down the left wing. Turns the corner. Up under the crossbar. Kraken tie the game. 3-3. 12:29 left in period number three.
5: Now, Riker Evans streaking on that left side through the neutral zone. Again, I mentioned Montour jumping in the rush. This time it's Evans jumping into the rush. He does a nice toe drag move as he cuts to the front of the net, beats Cooley over his right shoulder. This game's locked up at three.
9: Back-to-back goals from the blue line for Seattle. And after a first 40 minutes that left a little bit to be desired offensively for the Kraken, they pulled back even with this Calgary team.
5: Matty Beniers with the primary assist on that tying goal.
9: He's got two assists here tonight. Matty Beniers assisting on back-to-back goals. Now the puck shot out of play inside the Seattle defensive end, and now they're going to talk and see if it'll be delay of game. 12:11 to go here in the third. We'll step out for a break. Come back with more. We're tied at three on Sports Radio 950 KJR.
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9: Cooley's played well in this preseason.
20: Yes, he has.
9: Maybe that'll be more of a split as opposed to a 1-2 rotation up in Calgary as a Benning shot shouldered up out of play by Grubauer with 46 seconds to go here in the power play for Calgary.
20: We got second shot on goal for Calgary in this power play. Still 46 seconds left in their fifth one of the game.
9: We're talking about Devin Cooley in Calgary. Man, he's got a pet rabbit, you said? Pet raccoon?
20: Yeah, Tito. No, Tito. Pet rabbit.
9: Pet rabbit.
20: You know, I had a pet rabbit once.
9: Did you really?
20: I did. I mean, I wouldn't claim it was mine. I would claim it was ours.
9: Yeah.
20: My wife saw free rabbits at the pet store.
9: Oh, nice.
20: Which, you know, they are. They're free. It just costs you $200 for the cage and the feeding equipment and the food. And his name was, wait for it.
9: Yep.
20: Peter.
9: Peter Rabbit. Oh,
20: little brown rabbit.
9: Little brown rabbit. Love that. I had a goldfish and I had a beagle for a few weeks. And that was the extent of my pet ownership as a kid.
20: Also in the parrot. That's a story for another day.
9: That's a picture for another day, too. 20 seconds to go on the Flame power play. I want to find that picture. We're going to...
20: His name was Andy Wappler. Yes, named after the weatherman.
9: Andy Wappler.
20: Okay.
9: Was he an expert with the Doppler? Mr. Wappler?
20: You know, he learned a lot of things. He did not learn, what's the weather? Cloudy with the chance of showers. He did not learn that.
9: 10.5 left here in the third period. Seattle winning the defensive zone faceoff, and this one's sent down the ice. Sam Morton back in. Micah Evans takes it. Oh, look out. Justin Rogers on the far side of the bench. He had to duck out of the way quickly of that Riker Evans passing attempt.
20: The benches, too.
9: Yeah.
20: The puck ended up right at his feet.
9: That's where you're going to be here.
20: He's got a helmet on. What's going on down there?
9: It's probably insurance paperwork. That might be for insurance reasons. 10:18 to play here. Third period, Seattle, just 7 left on the Flames' power play as the puck won back strong to Philip Grubauer. He'll cover it up. 5 seconds to go on Berkeley Catton's penalty.
20: Barring another shot on goal, just 2 shots on goal for Calgary on that fifth power play.
9: They win the faceoff. Brustevich fires, turned aside. Grubauer, the rebound, turned down again. Back-to-back saves from Philip Grubauer. Calgary keeps the puck, and the Kraken will clear. Penalty has expired. Icing called as Berkeley Catton just beat out down the wing by Hunter Brustevich.
20: Well, I said 2 shots on goal. I'll make that 4.
9: That's fine.
20: Broadcaster Jinx alive and well in preseason game number 3.
9: Hey, as soon as he won that faceoff, I was like, Al? Al? Man.
20: Wait for the penalty to end before you announce how many shots on goal during the power play.
9: Faceoff controlled by the Kraken. Riker Evans sends it up the boards.
20: No.
9: Icing waved off. Referees are like, you know what? Keep on going. We're not doing this anymore. 9:10 to play in the third. We're tied at 3. Calgary sends it in. Vince Dunn steps in front of Hoffman in the far circle, and the Kraken will clear it up the far boards. Ben Myers takes a Dryden Hunt hit check from behind. He'll skate off to complete the Kraken line change. Flames throw it in. Here's Larson on the near corner. Angles it off the wall. Berkeley Catton, far side, will take it. Drop it back for Kapokako. He gets through Jonathan Castagna. Shane Wright, right side, back in. Engelin shouldering him off the puck. Wright stays with it and will poke it back in behind. Playing from their own zone. This one sent up the boards. Andrew Pasha tips it in behind Grubauer. Brandon Montour through center, trying to find Beniers. Here's Mahura to Kako. In front, Mahura got loose and just lifts it high over the crossbar.
20: Nice little give and go there.
9: Very offensive defenseman tonight for Seattle. Now Andrew Pasha, backhand on goal, leaking through Grubauer, and Montour in the blue paint slots it away.
20: Yeah, Gruby with a tap on the back of Montour, saving a goal there.
9: 8.5 to play here in the third period. 3-3, we're tied. Brandon Montour keeping it that way. Matty Beniers down the left wing for Seattle. Kraken entering the zone, and just as quickly the Flames regain possession. Idar Suniev right to left through center. Could not get by McCann and Eberle, so Vince Dunn picks up the loose puck and will work it D to D inside the Kraken zone. Evans near side, rink wide for Bobby McMahon. All the way down to the far corner of the offensive end for Seattle. Puck on the far boards. Idar Suniev will take it. Flip it off the wall. Back to the red line for Dunn. Dunn near side for Stevenson. Enters the zone. Eberle a step offside. McMahon doesn't notice. Now he does. And this allows Calgary to slow things down in their own zone. Braden Pahal for Morton. In the middle. Into the offensive zone comes Livingston. Sam Morton behind the goal for Calgary. Here's Alex Nylander, back to the line. Roy Cairns, right side, drives it around the kick plate. 7:20 left here in the third. Tied at 3 in Seattle. Flames dump it in. Vince Dunn first to it. Turns it back toward the blue line. Almost turned it over, but Nylander and Morton running into each other at the end of a shift. Couldn't find it. Cracking back to the red line. Alex Nylander. He's trying to get off the ice. Instead, he intercepts the puck, walks in, sends a backhand on to Grubauer. He'll glove it down, and we go to a timeout. 7 minutes left here in the third period. 3-3, we're all tied on Sports Radio 950 KJR.
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9: 7 left in the third. All even at 3. He is Big Al Kaniski. I am Everett Fitzhugh. This game has settled down. Back-to-back goals from the blue line in this third for Seattle. Montour and Evans, both their first of the preseason. Then Montour made a really nice save on a leaky puck through Grubauer to keep it a 3-3 game moments ago.
20: Yeah, very on brand for Seattle, too, activating their defense to get additional offense going. And you're right, two goals coming from the blue line the last two.
9: Faceoff won by Calgary. Benning, right side to Englund. His shot will break the stick of Ben Myers. Now the puck ends up behind the Kraken goals. Second period, we saw a whole mess of penalties. It ended up in Ottavainen and Douglas both getting game misconducts. Here's Eberle in front. Shot, Myers! Off a loose puck. That's deflected up and out of play.
20: Yeah, broken play just inside the offensive blue line that found Eberle finding the puck. He got great feed in tight to Myers. Myers got a shot off, but it was deflected up and out of play.
9: Eberle at the bottom of the right hash marks. Couldn't settle. Had just enough time to get it over to Myers on the left side of the slot. And he got a shot off that was sent into the netting. 6.5 left here in regulation. 3-3. We're tied.
20: I'd like to see a good offensive chance by this top line for Seattle out now.
9: Faceoff was won by the Flames, bobbled onto their net by Brustevich. Now the Kraken forcing Calgary to the near wall. Ultimately, they clear. Riker Evans, near side, blue line of the Kraken zone. Stromgren takes it. Ben Jones, poke check by Mackey Samoskevich. And the puck sent up into the bench out of play.
20: Yeah, this newly minted line of Veneers, Samoskevich, and McCann looking to find some chemistry here early in the preseason schedule.
9: I wonder if we'll see different lines on Saturday.
20: I mean, listen, you only have four preseason games and you're trying to adjust the numbers on the lock to figure out what the unlock is, and I wouldn't be surprised to see a couple of changes just to see if, you know, you can generate more offense from some of these forward lines.
9: Icing called here. So tonight it's McCann, Benear, Samoskevich, McMahon, Stevenson, Eberle, Kako, Catton, Wright, Douglas, Fisker, Molgaard, and Ben Myers. I'm curious if we see Freddie Gaudreau back in the lineup on Saturday. Yep. Jacob Melanson, Ryan Winterton. I wonder if those two will be back in the lineup coming up on Saturday. Does McMahon go to the top line? Do you have a 74-10-11 top line? Maybe slide McCann down. Some options there, but we'll see what happens in 48 hours' time. Here's Samoskevich for Seattle. Now Evans, high slot, couldn't settle the puck down as he had Morton and Suniev on him. Here's Roy Cairns. Left wings, sending it in behind Grubauer. He comes out to play it up the wall. Calgary just holding onside. Near wall for Englund. Now back to the corner. Cairns rims it around the boards. Played off the goal line by Riker Evans. Tried to find Mackey Samoskevich. That pass was behind him. Here's Roy Cairns. Left wing for Calgary. Sending it down the boards. 5.25. Left here in regulation. Tied at 3. Cracking a pair of 4-2 wins in preseason. Saturday home against Vancouver. Sunday in Calgary. Now they're down, or they were down in this one. 3-1. Now they're tied at 3. Flames will force this to the red line. Andreas Englund rims it around the boards. Here is Montour behind the cage. Sends it up the wall. Shane Wright. Right side. To McMahon. Seattle is in. McMahon, high slot. Pushed it off to Mahura, left corner. Sharp angle shot. Kicked away by Devin Cooley on the left wing. Now Calgary will slide it down the wall. Icing will be called with 4:25 left here in the third period. Tied at 3.
20: Yeah, opportunity here for Seattle. Under 5 minutes left in this third. They just got Calgary on icing. A few exhausted players out here. Seattle obviously makes a couple of personnel changes to make sure they can get a chance here off this offensive draw.
9: Calgary still plus 10, 31-21 on the shot clock. Faceoff won by Seattle. Here's Dunn, left side, shot knocked down on the way through. Deflected up the ice as Calgary will send it up the boards. That was Chase Harrington before turning off for a line change. Now Seattle back in. Here's McMahon, left side, centering pass, Everly on goal, and Devin Cooley, another remarkable save to keep it a 3-3 game, and the Calgary net comes off its moorings. Play will be stopped.
20: Great move by Bobby McMahon down that left side. He gets a lane to the net, kind of sells the shot a little bit, tries to freeze Cooley, and then slides it across to Everly, going hard to the far post. Everly gets a blade on it, but again, Cooley comes up with a big save. He's made a few of these tonight.
9: 3-3, 4:05 left here in regulation. Faceoff left circle. On the far side, Chandler Stephenson stands in across from Everly. Along with Everly, rather. Stephenson on the left side wall. Behind the goal line. Far corner, Everly. Pushed off the puck by Castagna. Now a 3-on-2 for Calgary from the red line. Castagna, right side, done. Muscling him off the puck. Larson's stick was tied up. He kicked it off to the corner. And now Seattle regains possession. Bobby McMahon near red line. Turns it in. Livingston to Othman. He'll roll it up the left boards. Grubauer out to play it. Hands it off to Brandon Montour. Mackie Samuskevich on the take. Now back to Montour. Right side. Shot off the glove. Devin Cooley there. Calgary clears. Evans will glove it down near side of neutral. And Seattle will reset in their own end. Montour high slot. Drifting near circle. Far side for Evans from the red line. As he'll fire this up the boards. Braden Pahal picks up the puck. Now Samuskevich runs Livingston into the wall. Puck rolling down the ice on the Grubauer. Riker Evans takes it away. Here comes Matty Beniers down the far side. Andreas Englund, left boards, McCann gets by the pressure. 2:40 left here in the third, Montour near side, Samuskevich. Center point, Samuskevich shoots it wide. Montour, left half wall, plays the carom. Sends it down to the corner, Mike Benning there. He'll flip it ahead. Calgary, sending Idar Suniev against Riker Evans. Tell you what, Suniev, player that probably a lot of folks didn't expect to give a go at this roster. I think he looked pretty good the two games against Seattle, forcing Ryan Huska to give him an extra look.
20: Yeah, he certainly made the score sheet a few times.
9: 3 goals in 2 games against the Kraken this preseason. Icing on Seattle with 2:07 to go.
20: He's off back down to the Seattle end to the right of Philip Grubauer. Looks like this line's going to stay out as a result.
9: Shane Wright, left circle face-off. Calgary wins it. Brustevich, left side, pulls the trigger. Shot turned aside by the defense in front. Rebound on goal, Castagna. And Grubauer, a couple of saves to keep it out. Flames keep the puck in the zone. Castagna, right corner against Montour and Larson. Seattle sends it up the boards. Now a skied puck to the red line. Kraken clear. Both teams offer changes. We've got 95 seconds to play in the third. We're still tied at 3. Here comes Roy Cairns from the red line. Bouncing it in behind Grubauer. They'll come out to play it. Alex Nylander to the corner. Roy Cairns on the right side. Larson pushing him off the puck. 1:15 to go in the third. 3-3. Bobby McMahon through center, left to right, sandwiched off the puck. Braden Pahal sends the bouncing puck down the right wing boards. Into the end wall. Josh Mahura giving way for Stephenson. Last minute of play here in this third period. Stephenson through the logo at center. Over the blue line, once again trying to go 1-on-4. Nylander takes the puck away. And Seattle has to start again from their own zone. Stephenson to the red line. Hands it off to Dunn. Vince Dunn, left side shot. Cooley kicks it out of play. 40.3 seconds left in regulation. We're still square at a field goal apiece.
20: Now, something I noticed a couple of times tonight, and I don't know if this is the mentality of maybe the roster you're looking at across from you, but trying to do too much individually a few times up there. We just saw it with Bobby McMahon there through the center of the ice as three white jerseys collapsed on him, and he turned the puck over as a result. Sometimes you think you can do a little bit more because maybe there aren't quite as many veterans on the other side of you.
9: 40.3 seconds left in regulation. Face off inside of Calgary territory. And a false start off the draw, so they'll bring everyone out and do it again. 32-24 shots. Calgary leads in that department. Matty Beniers. Face off left side. Far circle. One back clean to Evans. He'll send it over to Dunn, left wing. Vince Dunn. His shot deflects off of Suniev's stick, ends up below the goal line. Now the Flames, with 30 seconds to play in the third, bring it back in. Here's Benning, hands it off. Jones fires left side, and Grubauer makes the save and will hold on.
20: That'll be the 33rd shot on goal for Grubauer in this game, and he recognized there that there weren't a lot of options for Jones on that shot, so he got out above the blue paint, take away as much of the angles as possible, and kind of covered up for a save. Faceoff will be to his right here.
9: 22 and a half left here, period three. Big defensive zone draw coming for Seattle. And Jones for Calgary. Chandler Stephenson wins it. Oscar Fisker-Molgaard through center, trying to sidestep the defense, but Seattle pulls it over offside. That was Ben Myers with 15.8 seconds to go in the third period. 3-3, we're even. Practice day tomorrow at the KCI. Same day travel to Vancouver on Saturday, 4 o'clock Pacific time. Note the start time of that one right here on Sports Radio 950 KJR. Preseason finale, and then next Thursday from Cowtown, we do it for real. 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
20: One of our last games at the Saddle Dome.
9: Yes, yes it will be. There's the horn, and we're going to go to overtime. We're tied at three. Kraken fight all the way back to salvage a meaningless preseason point. We'll go to a timeout, come back with OT after this on Sports Radio 950 KJR.
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9: Tied at three after three. Kraken heading to overtime. Under our roof, Everett Fitzhugh, Big Al Kaniski. Ryan shotgun for this one. Seattle at one point down 3-1. They battle back, partner.
20: Yes, they did.
9: You like the fight, literally,
20: yep,
9: and figuratively in this game.
20: Yeah, and you like the battle back aspect of it as well. So
9: you do.
20: Big grades in both of those areas.
9: You get your first look At an overtime situation here in the preseason, Kraken will switch ends, going right to left. Here in OT, Stevenson, McMahon, Montour to start. Morton, Nylander, Brustevich for Calgary. Here comes Seattle. Bobby McMahon on the right side with some speed. He shoots. Brustevich gets his stick in the way and will knock it down. Calgary begins their breakout. WHL experimenting in their preseason with no regroups past the blue line, I believe it was, and I think they adopted that rule into their regular season play.
20: And no changes on the fly, did I hear that as well?
9: I think that was a thought. I don't know if they did that, but I know that they were thinking that, yeah. But still normal overtime rules here. A lot of folks think to speed up the overtime in the NHL, they could try that. Now Morton, left side, walks into the corner. Stevenson all over him. Sam Morton, near side, hands it off to Brustevich. Morton turns off for a change, and now Brustevich will skate all the way back into his own zone. Ben Jones picks up the puck. Now Seattle will send two over the wall. Montour will stay. Samuskevich and Beniers, both former Michigan Wolverines, on the ice. There goes Montour, and here comes Vince Dunn. We've played 120 of overtime. We're still tied at three. Calgary on their breakout from behind the cage to our left. Ben Jones ahead through the middle. Hands it off to Benning. Mike Benning for Rory Cairns. Cairns watched by Samuskevich. He'll turn right side. Throws it off to the left wing corner on the far wall. Jones against Dunn. Jones centering pass to Cairns, and he couldn't get it to him. Now Matty Beniers, he's got speed with Samuskevich. Samuskevich, left circle, puts on the brakes, looks for an option, lost the puck, and Jones will take it away. Roy Cairns across, turned over, Beniers, right circle, Samuskevich pulls the trigger off the pass, and he'll fire it wide. Now Dunn, center point, hands it off to Mackie Samuskevich, and the Kraken regroup at center. Now to Beniers, a quick up to the left circle. Turns on the brakes, lost his footing, stays with it against Benning. Backs it off to Shane Wright near circle. Wright to the faceoff dot, shot turned aside, loose puck in front. Devin Cooley turns it away, and the Flames will stick it back into the blue paint. He covers it up, 2.5 to go in overtime, tied at three.
20: Oh, the Kraken had the Flames on the ropes there in their own end. You can see the three guys going off the ice now. They are exhausted. Oh. They relied on Devin Cooley to get that puck covered up for the whistle so they could get off the ice.
9: I like what I saw from Samuskevich and Beniers on that last shift. I think something you said earlier in the third period, maybe those guys trying to do a little bit too much. There was a simpler play maybe they could have made. But you do it in preseason.
20: Yeah.
9: So you find out what works and what doesn't work in the regular season.
20: Yeah, that's right.
9: 2.5 left, 2:33 to be exact. Flames win the faceoff in the defensive zone. They'll slow things down behind their own cage. William Stromgren starts up the ice. Brustevich by the defense. Brustevich walks in on Grubauer. He makes the save as the puck comes, or the net rather, comes off its moorings, and play will be halted.
20: Yeah, Brustevich went right through Grubauer, knocking the net off, and Grubauer ended up below the goal line, but that should not count as a goal.
9: Nope. 2:16 left here in overtime. The puck did go in. We're going to get a call from the referee here. I'm assuming goaltender interference will be what is called.
5: There's no goal on the play. The actions of the Calgary player put the goalie into the net. This play is now under review.
9: We're going to review it. But I do think this will be waved off. The only thing that I could see is if Brustevich made the action to stop. If he was actively trying to stop, there was a Kraken player behind him, then it's a different thing.
20: What if the goal crosses the goal line before Brustevich makes contact with Grubauer? Well, then I think that's probably a good goal.
9: Yeah.
20: Got to see that again.
9: So they are review. Quick review.
5: Following the review, the call on the ice is confirmed. Yep. No goal.
20: Like I said, no goal. Just trying to, inject a little controversy into it.
9: Yeah.
20: No, Brustevich's leg was pushing Grubauer's leg back into the net.
7: well before that puck crossed the goal line.
9: So the faceoff will come out into the neutral zone. Now Jared McCann lined up for the faceoff. He comes off the ice. Chandler Stevenson will come on. Sam Morton across from him. Kraken going right to left here in overtime. 2:16 to go. Faceoff won by Calgary. Too strong, so Brustevich will trail back to his own end to pick up the puck. Here's Brustevich. Skates away from Jared McCann. Brustevich. Right side.

0: overtime play. Practice their shootout. See who can beat an NHL goaltender.
1: I'll tell you what, shootouts were, we'll call it an area of opportunity last season for Seattle.
0: Yeah, I saw a stat today, too, that last season was the highest number of one-goal games since they began tracking. 77% of games, and that doesn't include empty nets. But, high 77%, I think that's over three-quarters.
1: Yeah.
0: I think.
1: Well, there is so much that went into last season. You had the three-week Olympic break. You had all the back-to-backs. It was a condensed schedule. I mean, the Kraken literally were playing every other day the last 3 months of the season. On average, the Kraken played every 36 to 48 hours the last half of the year.
0: That's a lot of Kraken hockey.
1: That's a lot of Kraken hockey, baby. Well, the Kraken will shoot first. Matty Beniers hops over the boards. Alternate captain, the left-handed shot, picks up the puck going left to right. Beniers, left circle, cuts back in front, delays, walks in, shoots, scores! Matty Beniers undressing Devin Cooley, and the Kraken on top, 1-0 in the shootout.
0: Yeah, going left to right, just outweighted Cooley to lean towards that right side, then came back and spun it around him.
1: Alex Nylander, the righty from center. Right to left, to the near side, to the high slot. Nylander, forehand, to the backhand, turned down by Philip Grubauer. Couldn't lift it over the pad. Burp the Cat. Coming off a rookie season last year. Here comes the second-year NHLer. Cat, lefty, to the slot. Shoots, score! 7 goals last season in 66 games. Berkeley Catton with a nifty move. 5-hole on Devin Cooley.
0: Yeah, at least 3 head shake moves there.
1: Idar Suniev, 3 goals this preseason. All of them against Seattle. Suniev, the lefty, picks up the puck. He'll skate wide left side. Near circle, cut back to the middle. Suniev, a backhand, waits out Grubauer, and he scores. Fourth time he's put the puck in the net against Seattle. Mackie Samoskevich can win it here. Here's Samoskevich. Right-handed shot to the near side. Samoskevich, a backhand as he cut in the middle, and he sends it over top of the cage off the high glass behind. It all rests on Philip Grubauer. Kraken lead 2-1 here in the shootout. Roy Cairns, the lefty, picks up the puck at center. Calgary has to score. Cairns, left side, to the front, walks in. Toe save by Philip Grubauer. And the Seattle Kraken remain perfect in preseason with a 4-3 win in the shootout.
0: Philip Grubauer with a big save there right at the end. I think Cairns had him beat, but Grubauer pushed that right foot out as far as it would go and made a nice toe save to give his team the win.
1: Well, partner, Seattle, they found a way. They got it done. It wasn't pretty, but they were able to get a 4-3 win in the shootout. A very physical game. A lot of rough stuff, especially in the second period. What did you learn from the Kraken this evening?
0: Well, I learned this team's got some team toughness. And you know what? This is the first time we've seen the core of this this team on the ice. And they did not waste any time standing up for each other, sending a message to Calgary that we will not put up with things that we don't like. So I like that. I like the Bobby Mack goal. I thought that was a very vintage goal for him. I look forward to more of those. I liked Evans and Montour jumping into the rush, both of them with goals to get the game tied up. And you know what? That's all on the plus side.
1: Yep.
0: On the negative side, I mentioned it earlier. I think there was a little bit doing too much, assuming that it was going to be easier to play against a younger Calgary Flame team. That did not work out. I thought that Calgary jumped on them early, but the pushback was strong by Seattle, and they battled to get back in the game and ultimately win it.
1: It is preseason, so again, you can take all of this with a grain of salt, but.

0: you put any stock into the fact that the NHL roster of the Seattle Kraken struggled at times against a largely AHL roster of Calgary?
1: Well, I don't put a lot of stock in it. I think on paper you see two rosters and go, well, there's no reason why Seattle shouldn't walk all over this team. Well, this Calgary team, they've played some games already. Most of the Seattle team had not played a game yet. Yes, there's camp, and yes, you know, you're training, but yep, they had not been on the ice yet. So I'm going to give them a pass on that one, and I look forward to preseason game number four.
0: Preseason game four coming up on Saturday from Vancouver. Then we do it for real on Thursday in Calgary. That'll do it for myself and Al Kaniski. Mike Benson coming up with an abbreviated postgame show after this. 4-3 Kraken win in the shootout. We will talk to you on Saturday. Mike Benton coming up next on Sports Radio 950 KJR.
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0: Been a while since we've seen a preseason game this fun, and the Kraken ended on a great note. 4-3, they come back to beat the Calgary Flames in a shootout, but just more than the final score on the board, perhaps some seeds were planted for long-term culture this evening. Again, Mike Benton with you high atop ringside here as a happy crowd filing outside of Climate Pledge Arena. We'll have our highlights coming up, plus our final totals and a look ahead here for what's next as the Kraken all set to wrap up the preseason 2 days from now, looking to run the table. So glad you're hanging out with us. Kraken 3-0 now in the preseason. The Flames falling to 1-1-1 after tonight, leading us here into our highlights. First period, a bit nondescript as compared to the final 2.5 frames roughly, but it was a game-opening goal by Jonathan Castagna to give the Flames a 1-0 lead at 10:02. Ottman and Hunt had the assist. The Kraken answering at 15:34. Bobby McMahon in his preseason debut, picking up his first goal from Jordan Eberle and Chandler Stevenson as the shots on net heavily in favor of Calgary, 14-6. And you get the sense the Kraken still looking to shake off a bit of rust as far as their veterans were concerned. The second period, though, the action really picking up, and Rory Cairns giving the Flames a 2-1 lead at 1:38 from Alex Nylander and Sam Morton. After that, Pandora's box effectively opening here after a hit on Mackie Samuskevich, leading us to this 4:43 into the second. And now Vince Dunn from behind on Sam Morton. Josh Mahura against the wall as he's got his man pinned. I believe that's Rory Cairns. Indeed it is. Andrei
8: Tobias Engelin. Bobby McMahon will fight in the right wing corner as Engelin has him wrapped up. Now McMahon will pin him against the inboards. Josh Bahura in below the goal line as he and Cairns continue to wrestle each other to the ground. Bahura will take him down. And now McMahon and Engelin are each tuckered out. And the linesmen get in there to break up that fracas as well.
0: Messages were certainly sent. Seeds potentially also planted for culture long term. To summarize all of this, the likes of Josh Mahura, Vince Dunn, Bobby McMahon, Capo Caco, etc., taking dance partners 36 seconds apart. Eventually, you had Billy Ottavainen jumping Brennan Opman to send a message. He was given at that point an instigator, a 5-minute fighting major as well, and a 10-minute misconduct on top of that. All to say this, at roughly for a span of 3 minutes and 54 seconds, 15 penalties were dished out, 55 penalty minutes in total, plus game misconducts to Ottavainen and Curtis Douglas. But the Kraken, though, finding themselves in a deeper hole after that, as Calgary converting on a 5-on-3 situation. Idar Suniev, remember him? He's been red hot this preseason. He gets his third on the preseason at 6:05. Ottman and Stromgren had the assist on the play. But yet you figure the Kraken were picking up their game after that with a little more injection of snarl and nearly got to within 3-2 late in the second period. The goal to Brandon Montour was wiped off the board for offside. So the Kraken down by 2 heading into period 3 after Montour denied a potential 3-2 game. What does he have in store right here?
8: On the right side, Eberle, the captain, trying to skate away from Livingston. Now Montour scores! Jordan Eberle fighting through pressure from behind from Jake Livingston. He finds Montour in the left circle. He goes far down, and the Kraken pull to within a goal, 3-2. 94 seconds left until the break.
0: Well, you could certainly tell that energy was leading to production. Brandon Montour will not be denied. In his preseason debut, he gets on the board, 1:26 into period 3 for Matty Beniers and Jared McCann. Then later, the spotlight right back on the blue line, and who takes control of it right here?
8: Seattle re-enters. Evans, left side, shoots, scores! Riker Evans down the left wing, turns the corner, up under the crossbar. Kraken tie the game, 3-3, 12:29 left in period number 3.
0: So certainly the Kraken riding a wave of momentum right back to a tie game, scoring twice in 6:05, erasing a 2-goal deficit. And Riker Evans on the board at 7:31. Matty Beniers, his second point in the night, gets the only helper on the play. And with that, the Kraken fighting their way back to force overtime with the game tied at 3. Plenty of thrills, spills, chances back and forth, but neither team scoring in the overtime session. Leading us here into the shootout, and Matty Beniers off a filthy forehand deke got the Kraken out to a 1-0 lead in the shootout frame in round 1. Berkeley Catton put him up by 2. Idar Suniev, though, answering for the Flames. Into round 3 we went. Mackie Samuskevich will stop by Devin Cooley in a bid to end the game, leading us to Rory Cairns versus Philip Grubauer.
8: Rory Cairns, the lefty, picks up the puck at center. Calgary has to score. Cairns, left side, to the front, walks in, toe save by Philip Grubauer, and the Seattle Kraken remain perfect in preseason with a 4-3 win in the shootout.
0: So perhaps you call the second period a moment of physical epiphany, and it led right to this. The Kraken then riding that wave of momentum off of energy, storming right back, and they take the victory in this one, 4-3, in a shootout to improve to 3-0 in preseason play. And a crowd this evening inside Climate Pledge Arena certainly had a lot to talk about. Final shots on net in this one, Calgary 35, the Kraken 26. Your starting goaltender, Philip Grubauer, went all the way in this one. He picks up the win. He's looked great in preseason play. 32 saves on the night. Devin Cooley as well looked terrific. Several key saves and grade A saves he turned in against the Kraken. He had 23 saves on 26 shots officially for the overtime loss. Three stars in this one. Matty Beniers, the third star of the game. Ryker Evans, the second star. And Berkeley Catton. His line looked great, producing several key scoring chances. He picks up the first star of the game honors. Want to remind you, our next broadcast is the preseason finale. 2 days from now on Saturday, the Kraken take on the Canucks, looking to run the table in four preseason contests. Your puck drop 4 p.m. from Rogers Arena. Ever it fits you, Al Kaniski on site. 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And Al Kaniski, I'm Mike Benton saying good night, and thank you for joining us. 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
17: This be Let's Go Bears! Let's Go Bears!
18: No,
17: I think it's
18: Josh,
17: the same amount of syllables.
18: What fuels people? It's not joy, it's hatred. Everyone is fueled by hatred. You bond over hatred. How do you make a friend? You bond with them over someone that you equally dislike.
17: All right, Oliver, D-Day, audience, 310-840-4910. Who can we all come together bonding in hatred over? Doesn't have to be just in sports. Let's just try to think about this. In entertainment, is there an actor? Is there somebody? Is there a celebrity we could all unite in saying we're out on this person and thus we're bonding because of it?
18: Not Taylor Swift. She released new music tonight, so everybody got to love her.
17: Whoa, is that? Did that just happen?
18: Wait, it's the 25th. Come on. You knew this.
17: No, I... Did it happen at midnight?
18: Of course.
17: Whoa! Can we find this music? While we're on air here? At some point before we're finished up? That's honestly more interesting to react to than the football game tonight. So no, not Taylor. We like Taylor. It could be somebody in sports that we could unite together against. See, since Will isn't here, it could just be the Yankees. We all hate the Yankees.
18: I'm indifferent.
17: Damn.
18: I'm not an Orioles guy. Sorry. That's like a personal thing between you and them.
17: Yeah.
18: But see, it's fueled by hatred because they always beat you guys up.
17: the Yankees. Lombard hit a bomb to put the Yankees in front of the Rays tonight. Bah. Saw that Giancarlo Stanton was running around. It just fired me up. So who else do we have? You might say Duke, but I have no issue with Duke.
18: I don't have issue with Duke either.
17: I'm fine with Duke. How do you feel about Kentucky basketball?
18: I don't have deep college basketball hatred the way that you might.
17: It's just Kentucky. I dislike Kentucky. I dislike the Yankees. And that's pretty
18: much
17: the
18: Yankees.
17: List.
18: You hate them more than viruses.
17: That's
18: all
17: true.
18: Viruses.
17: Yeah. I don't like the Bruins much. How about just Boston sports fans? Shout out to our friends listening on WEEI, by the way. See, I'm a Carolina Hurricanes fan. We lost to the Bruins a handful of times. That wasn't fun. When I was a Panther fan, the Patriots beat them in a Super Bowl. Maybe made me cry as a kid. I was like 11. It's a thing that happened. We could think on this. You know.
18: Diddy.
17: Great one.
18: Deshaun
17: I'm anti-Diddy.
18: Watson.
17: Deshaun! Better one. Bonding. That's what we're doing. We have a steady fiver on the card. For this week's Graham's Gambling, college football picks, we'll share those picks, five of them, next on Westwood One Sports Night.
19: This is Westwood One Sports.
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7: Here's something pretty disturbing I discovered while researching this podcast. This is what it actually says on the Los Angeles Police Department website. The site states that the Adult Missing Persons Unit investigates 3,200 cases a month, and 70% of those missing people are found or returned voluntarily within 2 or 3 days. It goes on to explain, and I quote here, "Since being a missing person is not a crime, police are given a very limited role while conducting these types of investigations." At the bottom of the webpage, it gets more disturbing. There's a section titled, "What if they never returned?" And here's the official police advice. In such situations, you may want to enlist the services of a private investigator to assist in your search. If you can't afford a PI, the police elaborate, quote, "Another option would be to contact the Salvation Army, which has a missing persons locator program." There is not a single sentence on the LAPD website that would lead a loved one of a missing person to have any faith that the police would properly investigate it. What the LAPD is basically saying is, if someone you love goes missing, don't overreact. They'll probably turn up, unless they don't, in which case you should get someone besides the police to look into it. All this is my way of saying, if the police took missing persons cases as seriously as they do, say, bank robberies, I wouldn't have had to do this podcast in the first place and end up chasing a violent criminal halfway around the country. I'm Neil Strauss, and you can hear the full story of To Live and Die in L.A.
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